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0: Došao je zvuk, nada.
1: That sound is known as Om.
0: Taj zvuk je poznat kao Om.
1: Om. Now today scientists,
0: današnji naučnici,
1: they are saying,
0: oni kažu,
1: there was a very big sound in this universe.
0: Da je postojao neki vrlo velik moćan zvuk.
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1: And still there is a resonance in this universe.
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0: Sve je došlo iz tog zvuka.
1: And so we are the waves of that sound.
0: A mi smo valovi tog zvuka.
1: We are coming from the cosmic self.
0: Jer mi dolazimo od kozmičkog jastva.
1: There the elements were created.
0: Tada su stvarani elementi.
1: The first fire element.
0: Prvi element vatre.
1: Then the air element.
0: Zatim zraka.
1: Then the water element.
0: Vode.
1: And after the earth element.
0: I na kraju zemlje.
1: The space element is always there.
0: Element prostora je uvijek postojao, on je uvijek tamo.
1: And from these elements,
0: a od tih elemenata,
1: the beings is created.
0: Stvorena su bića.
1: We are all created out of five elements.
0: Svi mi smo stvoreni od tih pet elemenata.
1: Different life have different centers in the body.
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0: A što god da se sa vama događa, događa se kroz vašu svijest.
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1: Somewhere Buddha is writing.
0: Negdje Buda zapisao.
1: The Buddha says.
0: Buda je rekao.
1: A time of my enlightenment.
0: U trenutku mojeg prosvjetljenja.
1: I went back to the stone time.
0: Vratio sam se u kameno doba.
1: I followed my consciousness.
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1: That I went till to the stone.
0: Slijedio sam do onog trenutka kada sam bio kamen.
1: It was me who was in the stone.
0: To sam ja bio kamen.
1: Millions of years, or the billions of years I was existing in the stone.
0: I tada sam milijune i trilijune godina postojao kao kamen.
1: And it was a long, long, long way till I came to the human consciousness.
0: I zaista je vrlo, vrlo, vrlo dugačak put dok sam došao do ljudske svijesti.
1: And again there was a long way till I came to the enlightenment.
0: A zatim je slijedio vrlo dug put dok sam došao do prosvjetljenja.
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0: To se zove vrhunska svijest.
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0: no kada je postigao samospoznaju prosvjetljenje,
1: then he was known as Buddha.
0: Tada je bio od tada znan kao Buddha.
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1: and some other yogis,
0: in neki drugi yogi,
1: they divide consciousness in some major parts.
0: Samo su svjesnost podijelili na neke veće grupe.
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0: Nesvjesno.
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0: Vi imate također i nesvjesno u sebi.
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0: Podsvjesno.
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0: Imate i podsvjesno.
1: Consciousness.
0: Svjesno.
1: You have this.
0: Imate i to.
1: Super consciousness.
0: Nadsvjesno.
1: That some of you have not.
0: E to neko od vas nema.
1: And cosmic consciousness.
0: Kozmička svijest.
1: That you will have after the death.
0: A to ćete imati nakon smrti.
1: These are the five different levels of the consciousness.
0: To je pet različitih nivoa svijesti.
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1: Problem is this.
0: A problem je u tome
1: that we don't know.
0: Da o tome ne znamo ništa.
1: What is in our unconscious?
0: Ne znamo što je u našem nesvjesnom.
1: We are sitting here.
0: Sjedimo sada ovdje.
1: And under this there is a basement.
0: Ispod ovog prostora postoji podrum.
1: And we don't know what's lying there inside.
0: I ne znamo što se nalazi u tom podrumu.
1: It can be gold.
0: Može biti tamo i zlata.
1: It can be coal.
0: Može biti ugljena.
1: Or can be bombs.
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1: We don't know.
0: Mi o tome ništa ne znamo.
1: Because we can't see through this matter.
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1: You can practice in your car.
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1: When the traffic light is red.
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1: When it becomes green, you have finished already the practice.
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1: And you will see that red light will become green.
0: I vidjet ćete da će crveno svjetlo postati zeleno.
1: So, we will do now.
0: Sada ćemo to probati.
1: Look to your beautiful hands.
0: Pogledajte malo svoje prekrasne dlanove.
1: I am going to show you a very simple technique.
0: Pokazat ću vam sada vrlo jednostavnu tehniku.
1: But it will have very strong intensive effect.
0: Ali će imati vrlo jaki intenzivan efekt.
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0: Welcome and very nice to see you this beautiful day of the evening.
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1: Mali sme modlitbu.
0: And today prayer was with the Mauna.
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1: A napriek tomu naša modlitba bola nádherná. 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
0: And so it is said Maun Yoga.
1: A hovorí sa Maun Yoga.
0: When we are practicing meditation,
1: keď cvičíme meditáciu,
0: we are telling all, please be silent, no talking.
1: Vždycky hovoríme, prosím vás, buďte ticho, už nehovorte.
0: But inside we are speaking to our heart and for what we are meditating, on that we are just visualizing.
1: Ale vnútri hovoríme s našim srdcom, so svojím srdcom a to, čo mu hovoríme, to predstavíme si v našom vnútri.
0: And around the whole world, this is what Corona has happened, and this many people are suffered, many passed away from this life. So our governments here do so good that in our country here will be again very fine, clean will be.
1: A na celom svete kvôli korone už trpí veľa ľudí už umrelo. 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
0: And our prayer is this. Our prayer is this. Our prayer, what we did today and we are doing all the times for the whole world, for the whole mankind, all animals, any all.
1: A toto je naša modlitba. Je to modlitba pre celý svet, pre celé ľudstvo, pre všetky zvieratá.
0: We are not only thinking the prayer of one religion, but all religion should join together and we all should we are prayer to God that all our humans, all animals, all this whole globe that remains very clear, peaceful, atmosphere, etc.
1: A naša modlitba je pre všetky viery, A tak všetky náboženstva by sa mali spojiť a modliť sa spoločne pre mier a pre zdravie, preto aby všetko na tejto zemi bolo dobré.
0: This is the time that all we, our together all brotherhood, we have to be there.
1: A toto je obdobie, keď všetci by sme mali byť spoločne ako bratia a sestry.
0: And that we are all oneness.
1: A aby sme boli všetci v jednote.
0: It is the time to bring again on this globe the peace and harmony and beautiful time that all humans can be dancing, learning, wishing, praying, everything, and remains peaceful throughout the whole the world.
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0: So we do try our best that we should always have our this mask.
1: A my sa snažíme a máme všetci nasadené rúšky.
0: Wherever you go, when you talk somewhere, don't speak too loud.
1: Hoci kam pôjdete, majte rúšku so sebou, nehovorte príliš nahlas.
0: And if we speak, then we must speak through this mask.
1: A keď budete s niekým hovoriť, hovorte cez rúšku.
0: So that when we are speaking, we giving some out and we are getting also in.
1: Preto, lebo keď hovoríme, my vydychujeme a zároveň aj nadýchujeme.
0: So we should purify in this and we are not taking negative or something for negative and is that there is nothing, any disease there.
1: A tak tie rúšky nás ochraňujú pred tým, aby sme niečo dostali a zároveň, aby sme zostali čistí a zdraví.
0: And round the whole world, the yoga in daily life, people, there are many schools, yoga schools, colleges, our and all practitioners, yoga in their life round the world, they should pray every day for the mankind.
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1: Hovorí sa, že iné tvory nie sú týmto postihnuté.
0: But someone said some kind of animals, they have something perhaps, like the cats and some tigers and this something.
1: Ale niektorí tvrdia, že určité druhy zvierat sú predsa len postihnuté, ako napríklad mačky alebo tigre a podobne.
0: So we are praying for all.
1: A tak my sa modlíme pre všetkých.
0: When we meditate, when we prayer, when we concentrate, when we are thinking good, all for our mother, for our father, our children, our neighbors, our whole city and whole country and the whole globe, we are praying in the same thing for them, for this peace. Please, prayer as much as you can pray.
1: A tak keď meditujeme a modlíme sa, myslíme pritom na matku, na otca, na deti, na susedov, na všetkých našich známych v našom meste, v tejto zemi a zároveň na celú planetu, na celé ľudstvo a žiadame a modlíme sa, aby mali mier.
0: In that case, we are today praying for this very much and we are in this country now in the it here then we pray for Czech Republic. Thank you very much that I am here in this country also and here people are very pure, very good and I pray that they will remain healthy and happy.
1: A tak modlíme sa takto každý deň a dnes sa modlíme aj pre Českú republiku, pre obyvateľov a český národ, na to, aby všetci zostali v zdraví.
0: If it is possible, go towards in the park. You can go a little out, you can go near the, if it is the river water flowing there, and also depends where you have space more or not, it's very important to get all this out.
1: A je dôležité, aby ste chodili von, pokiaľ vám to umožňuje vaša situácia, choďte do prírody, do parkov, k vode. 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
0: Yoga is for that, for the harmony, peace and understanding.
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0: You know that in yoga, in daily life, our people, they're not only for the money they are for the harmony of the world, peace.
1: Viete, že ľudia v joge v dennom živote nerobia všetko to pre peniaze, ale pre harmóniu na celom svete a pre mier.
0: Many people's our yoga in their life, they are doing only service.
1: Veľa z našich ľudí v joge v dennom živote to robí ako dobrovoľný čin.
0: And we are giving them, of course, for their living.
1: Je to ako služba, za ktorú my im prispievame na živobytie.
0: So, yoga in daily life is very for the harmony, peace, understanding and etc.
1: A tak cieľom jogy v dennom živote je dosiahnuť ten mier, harmóniu a porozumenie.
0: We are not telling something, no, go away, we don't want you.
1: My nepovieme nikomu, choď preč, my ťa tu nechceme.
0: Not like this.
1: To tak nie je.
0: We always said, please come. I will come to you.
1: Vždycky hovoríme, dojdite a dojdem ja k vám.
0: Come close, come near.
1: Poďte bližšie, priblížte sa.
0: We all helping very much and person who have some problems, of course we can do as much as we can.
1: A pomáhame osobám v núdzi a robíme to tak veľmi, ako sa nám dá.
0: So around the whole yoga, in whole world, yoga in their life, they are practicing now through their voice in their house.
1: A tak na veľa miestach na svete, kde nie je možné ináč, cvičia cez online, takže počuť ich hlas iba.
0: And when at the beginning it all blocked that nobody yoga centers, prayers and church and that, it said stop. So people were very sad.
1: A tak keď bolo nariadenie vlády, že nesmie sa cvičiť, ľudia boli veľmi smutní.
0: And when we said that the light, lantern, what you said?
1: Online.
0: Online. And how many people were so happy.
1: A keď sme začali cvičiť online, veľa ľudí bolo veľmi šťastných.
0: And so all yoga in their life, they were very, very happy.
1: A tak cvičenci jogy v dennom živote sa tešili.
0: And of course, our many centers, there was nobody there because government said nobody come there.
1: Ale boli veľa centra, ktoré boli uzatvorené kvôli vládnym nariadeniam. To nebolo dovolené.
0: And in some countries, the government gave money for that centers.
1: a v niektorých štátoch štát prispieval finančne na tie centra.
0: Yeah, because this center is here and we were working here for them and they are gone and now we are sitting, we have nothing.
1: Kvôli tomu, že zrazu všetky tie aktivity zastali a už nebolo nič, tak štát pomáhal.
0: And many online who was learning and this, they were sending the money through the banks to the center.
1: A niektorí cvičenci, ktorí cvičili online, napriek tomu posielali svoje príspevky cez účet.
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1: Potrebuje jedlo.
0: And something to drink.
1: A napiť sa.
0: And have enough sleeps.
1: A dostatočne sa vyspať.
0: And ants doesn't sleep.
1: Ale mravce nespia.
0: They are whole night and they are working.
1: Oni pracujú deň a noc.
0: And elephant, you know how much they need for elephant?
1: A veľký slon, viete, koľko potrebuje?
0: But elephant also gets his stomach full.
1: Ale aj on si naplní žalúdok.
0: So it is said, the ant and elephant.
1: A tak hovorí sa, že aj mravec, aj slon.
0: All they fill their stomach with God.
1: Obom Boh naplní žalúdok.
0: Who we are, that we are we. Giving somebody food.
1: A kto sme my, keď dávame niekomu jedlo?
0: We can't feed anyone. It's God who's feeding.
1: My nemôžeme nikoho nakrmiť. 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
0: Similarly, every country, many countries, the peoples who was for the yoga centers and so, they gave them something what they can.
1: A tak vo veľa krajinách ľudia a centra v jogi v dennom živote dávali dary v takom množstve, ako sa ako mohli.
0: And like our yoga in daily life around the world, also they were giving people something for poor people who could not have food that time, suddenly when the corona waves came.
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1: A tak všetci ľudia v jogy v dennom živote na tom mieste, kde sa nachádzajú, robia dobro pre spoločnosť a pre ľudí, pri ktorých tam žijú.
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1: To všetko sa nám vráti.
0: The God will give back us.
1: Boh nám to vráti.
0: Therefore, don't be afraid.
1: Preto nebojte sa.
0: Don't be angry.
1: Nehnevajte sa.
0: And don't be in such a situation that you think now we don't know what to do.
1: A nebuďte v takej situácii, keď myslíte, že už neviete, čo máte robiť.
0: So we will prayer.
1: Budeme sa modliť.
0: Our prayer. 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
0: what
1: prátna,
0: we are doing morning, evenings,
1: ktorú spievame ráno a večer,
0: for the whole mankind.
1: Je pre celé ľudstvo.
0: Thank you very much, my dears.
1: Ďakujem vám veľmi pekne, moji drahí.
0: With the silent, from your heart, give that energy through the whole world.
1: V tichosti, ale zo srdca rozdajte tú energiu celému svetu.
0: With this, today I give up my word, my talking, and we will have the other programs.
1: A týmto dnes skončím moje slova a budeme pokračovať v ďalších programoch.
0: Mentally you will chant.
1: Mentálne budete spievať.
0: And I am in this box.
1: A ja som tu na ohradený.
0: This is a box, this glass that I can't hear voice through, there or here.
1: Je to tak zaizolovaná miestnosť, že ja nepočujem hlas cez to sklo.
0: So I am blocked there.
1: Takže ja som tu zablokovaný.
0: Oxygen is going from other side.
1: A kyslík sem prúdi z inej strany.
0: So, and my voice is going through this instrument.
1: A môj hlas je počuť cez tento mikrofón.
0: So through these cables my voice is going, but not my air from my mouth.
1: A tak cez tie káble môj hlas prúdi, ale nie je to cez moje ústa priamo.
0: So what I talk, why this cannot go out anything.
1: A tak to, čo tu na hovorím, to von neprenikne.
0: And therefore I am blocked in this, so I can do something for my whole mankind, what and I can for good things for them.
1: A preto som tu takto uzavretý, aby som mohol niečo urobiť pre celé ľudstvo a pre ich dobro.
0: In India also in many hospitals and many schools and many also government gives them the money little bit, no? Teachers.
1: A taktiež aj v Indii vláda podporuje aj školy, aj deti.
0: And in many countries.
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0: So I am here blocked.
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0: So don't worry, even not a mosquito is here.
1: Ani komár sem neprenikne.
0: So you may see my dear ones in the whole world.
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0: So my voice can go out. 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

0: 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Aaj ki Anand ki jai.
1: Today is only little which was not to do. Little bit, some from me. But very big was the very nice bhajans from this, our sisters. They were very good singing. And I think tomorrow or day after tomorrow, I will make very nice introduction of this bhajan. Was very nice. So today is all right, very hot and very cold. And both sides, all the best. Hari Om, Deep Narayan Bhagwan. 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
1: Tomorrow, yeah.
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2: 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Have a nice evening.

0: 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But what about the marriage which was not made with the mercy of God? There was not any liturgy of church, only state documentation.
1: Okay.
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So, let's have one bhajan more. Then I will speak about translation. Or you have given some other subject. Tonight is satsang. Satsang is the best satsang, okay? I shall translate some bhajan. Nice, okay? All are nice, but something.

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It has different meanings. Bhaj means repeat name of God. Bhaj means remember God. Bhaj means always have devotion towards the Supreme. That's called bhajan. Then that's called kirtan. Kirtan is chanting the name of God again and again. Let's say Namo Shivaya, Om Namo Shivaya. Namo Shivaya, Om Namo Shivaya.

So Namo Shiva means my adoration to Shiva. So singing the name of the Supreme Divine, and then it is an individual choice. Some chants about Hanumanji, some chants about the Ganeshji, some chants about Krishna or Rama, Vishnu, Lakshmi, Saraswati, or from other religions or belief, from Jesus or some other name of the God. So Kirtan is constantly repeating the name. And power is in the name. Now second is bhajan. Bhajan is name of the God maybe,

are name of the Brahman, or again something nature or humans, etc. But it means that there is a meaning, there is a teaching. And teaching in that way that it puts a question and gives the answer. And then is coming poem, we call Doha. Do means two. And Ha means the questions and answer, Doha, Do, two. The question and answers. For example, there is one poem written by great Tulsidas. It is written in the holy book Ramayana. So Tulsidas said one poem which is very good. Many people often we chant and we give in the satsang. Sat means truth. Truth means the God's name, spiritual. Sangha means be together. There is a two, Satta Sangha and Kusanga. Kusanga is that where we learn bad habits. Drugs, these, that, many, many things. That's called Kusanga. Satsang is to forgiveness, understanding, and remembering the Divine, the God, your Master, whatever it is. So, Tulsidas is saying one beautiful poem. Aav nahi aadar nahi aur nahi nenan mene tulsi us ghar na jaye chahe kanchan barse me. Answer, question, both is there. Aav nahi, aadar nahi, where you are not welcomed. Aav nahi, aadar, where there is no respect. Nahi nainan mein nahi, and in your eyes there is no kindness, no love. Aav nahi, no welcome. Aadar nahi, no respect. Nahi nainan mein nahi, in your eyes there is no welcoming. Tulsi us ghar na jaye. Tulsidas ji say, don't go in that home, that house. Chahe kanchan barse me, there may be the golden rain is raining. But if there is no respect, we deny, we quit, and we should not go there. Then, again he said in second, aav hai, aadar hai. Is a welcoming, is a respect. Hai nainan mein nahi, and in eyes you have the understanding, harmony, mutual understanding. Heart, welcome from the heart. Aav hai, aadar hai, welcome and respect. Hai nainan mein nahi, happiness in the eyes. Tulsi us ghar jaiye. You should go there. Chahe patthar barse mein. Even there are stones and rocks are falling. Don't worry. There is where the love, where the welcome, where the respect, there we should go. Not on the surface. So, मैं था तब वो नहीं, वो है तो मैं नहीं.
I was here, but he was not here. Now he is here, but I am not here. What it means? Prem gali ati saakdi, jisme do nahi samaye. When I was here, God was not here. And now God is here, I am not here. Why? Because prem gali ati chankadi, the street of the love is so narrow. Two cannot walk together. So that very two is the duality. So we have to become one. Either he or me. So both is the same, becomes one. So poem, the poetry, and the song, bhajan, the song have more definitions and more meanings and the teaching inside more. The poem is just a hint, just indication. Who understands, understands. And who don't understand, doesn't understand. That's called mudras, a hint. And we give the hint only if we don't want, then we say like this, that's all. Eyes are moving, it is, everything is clear. No? So there are many hints, or you say like that. Up. But we don't say in India, and our Indian culture is never saw this. This means like sewing a tongue. Yeah? I don't want to show you my tongue, but it will say like this. Yeah? So this is that sign of that. But now they are all doing. Second, sewing the thumb is like in Western culture is sewing the finger. So what we have, we said like this. Good. These are the cultural things, okay? So bhajan tells and explains as a teaching. Therefore, bhajan is a better than the kirtan. And people understand more and enjoy more and have a knowledge. So, next bhajan, I don't know what he will sing, but I will try to translate. All right?

Well, there are two ways, especially for the humans. We had this yesterday evening, I think, lecture about life of the humans and other creatures. There are two ways. One is called patan and one is called uthan. Patan means destruction. One who comes to such a community, society, where there's a drug, the alcohols and fightings and this and that.

had a gambling and lost everything. So this is the path to the distraction. That's called patan. Patan means fall down. Patan means gone down. The other word is called uthan. Achievement, development. Achievement, there are many things, like our Nagin Bhai, and his dear wife Nalini Ben. They work very hard, and they achieve many things. Now people will say, for what? One is working. We need two chapatis and little dal, that's all. That is a very narrow thinking. Whatever you create, you achieve, is for others also. When one, let's say, we targeted Nalini Ben. She's a house lady. She works a lot and she has a shop. It's not only that she's earning money. Let's say money. But through her work, how many families are getting also the money? Or what we call to live from it. Now from where? Let's look one potato. In her basket, where vegetables she's selling, there's one potato. And in reality, the potato is very expensive. But we don't pay sell that expensive. Now, a farmer who's preparing a field, and he have one worker, paying the money to the worker. Then have a tractor, buy the petrol. That petrol person who is giving also earning money. Now, you are working and you are taking care about your field. Now slowly, slowly potatoes growing or getting ready. Again, we have workers. The worker gets money, salaries. Potato is taken out. Then it has to go by tractor or trolley or something and to wash that potato somewhere there. That also involved the labor. So this all labor gets money. Then it goes to the market. Who is transferring to the market also gets money and this. And then comes to the wholesale. So you coming to the wholesale, and who buys the wholesale the potatoes, and who will sell further, and who is lifting the potatoes from here to there, and from to there, and then you buy, and you have now selling retail. So retail sell, also you have one employ somebody or taking care. And then they comes to buy and you get the money. Who bought this, gave the money and put it home. And at home, there's your wife or someone is cooking for you. Or it goes to the restaurant. Now in the restaurant, the potato is clean.

So that time comes question further, okay, I will cut off because I have to translate the bhajan, otherwise they will say he did not so this is a bhajan. Now bhajan is giving satsang explanation. Otherwise we said, Sitaram, Sitaram.

Ram Sita. So we are repeating name of the Sita, God Rama, and the divine Sita. Right? That's a beautiful bhajan.

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This is a Jnana Indriya came the rishis, Jnana rishis. So, well, I don't know, but maybe they will explain us who is Indian sitting here. But some rishis, they had also more wives. Either there was too many girls and very few boys, that could be. Also in the Islam, because when the Muhammad was fighting and make all become all Muslims, Islams, otherwise be killed. So there was a war. So in the war, all men died. All men died, and now so many women alone here. So Muhammad said, okay, so you can have 1, 2, 3, 4, 5, 6, 7 as many, but you must take care and this everything. That's another story. So maybe this was a river. In the nature, you see also, there are bunch of deers, male, but others is killed. But monkeys, so many monkeys, but the male monkeys will kill all the male babies. Etc. In the nature, I don't know why it is. This is a subject very hot. Yeah? And so this is hot potatoes in the hands. So I lay better, but let it cool till like that. So, patan and uthan. So there's one seed. And now one seed is sprouting. And is sprouted and comes two leaves first. And then grows tree or whatever, how it is, branches. But these two, these are the two way, distraction or development, patan or uthan. Now this both from one, from one father, or from one mother, father. How is possible that in mother's womb, five boys or the children, mother,

born four children. One became king. One became a saint, a rishi. One became a beggar. And one became a criminal. From one father's and one mother, from same womb of the mother, they are grown. Why? Because this is called the destiny. So parents can give us only birth, but they cannot change your destiny. No one can change the destiny. But according to the principle of the Brahma, Vishnu, Shiva, and Sadguru, Gurudev. So, rake per make, Gurudev laga sakte hai. Rake means the line, like our palms. Yeah? Everyone have very good lines on the palm. You have much better than my palm, you know? So I have nothing, I'm just a Baba. And you have so many things. So, but maybe if there is a wrong line written, and you have one Gurudev, a spiritual Gurudev, who have the parampara, the lineage, spirituality from where it is coming. Now the whole Christianity, from where it comes. Who was the first there? And now we are all following. So, that one rishi, he had one son who became the king of the heaven. What was that? Who was that? Indra. God Indra. And another child became the Rakshasa, the devil, Asuri Shakti, Asuras, Devik Shakti, the spiritual divine energy, and another one is devil energy. Now, from the beginning of the creation, both developed Asuri Shakti and Devik Shakti. The negative power and positive power. And from that time, there is the fighting all the times. Sometimes Asuras takes over and sometimes Devas takes over. And this negative energy and positive energy, both is dormant in our consciousness. Now, if you develop your tendency, your awareness, your concentration, your intellect, etc., with the positive society, then you become and you do good. Or Asuri Shakti, where you suffer. Now, but it is said that the culture is a very important. Where the human, there is a culture, and where culture, there is a human. But culture develops on the lap of the parents. It's your parents who can give you the right knowledge. My child, don't do this, don't do this, don't go there, don't do this, etc., etc., etc. But if your parents doesn't care and let children go where they do, then is their bhagya, their kishmat, their destiny where it will go. So it's called the samskara. In Sanskrit we call samskara. Samskara means different education, different ceremonies. So we have samskaras. First,
when child is born. So now what ceremony is to be done? Then when we give the sanskara first,

0: they come late. So then when the first 10 solid food to initiate there, it means the rice. Rice is one of the most oldest crops, anna, and they milk, cow milk, pure milk, not from the dairy milk. And this make a, it's called kheer. Indian ladies knows they are very, and then put a little honey inside. And when the child is born, after some days, after one month, that one day of the when the sun position, then the father rides with the honey and silver or golden spoon or something, write on the tongue of the child, Om. Jivvame madhumattama. Upanishad said, Jivvame madhumattama. On your tongue should be the honey, nectar, that always thy word and thy speech will be so sweet and nice. Never talk bad and no criticize and this and that and that. Someone say, better cut your tongue out before you are criticizing others. Are you human or animal? But where are these samskaras? Then, after certain months or years, then the first time hair will be cut. Don't cut your children hair whenever you like it. The first, it's called Mundan Samskara. What?
1: Mundan Samskara.
0: Mundan Samskara. Means first time cut your hair. It's a great meaning, very important, and you have to have that constellation and day. Second, this you give your hair means you are dedicating to your Kul Devi Devata or a god. Kul. What is a Kul?
1: Your root.
0: Your
1: root.
0: Parampara. Lineage. Now, all we here sitting and all humans, we are talking about humans. We are the children of the rishis. Because the first rishis was from Brahma, Shapta rishis, and then many other rishis. So we are the generation of those rishis. And you will see that all, even till today, we have these genes in our body of that rishi and that knowledge. And that warrior rishi, these different all rishis. Now, the rishis, children, one after other, we are developing millions, billions. And so, but all we have, one rishi. You have yours, you have yours, you have yours, you have yours. This is from your lineage. Now, then, you receive, you don't know, you go to the lineage, spiritual lineage of your master. So don't just tell, can I have my mantras and can you bless me and you are my guru now. How do you know? Find out. Now everything is become khichdi or what you call, you put everything inside. Rishi-bishi. In England, they say rishi-bishi. There's rice, there's green beans, there's some this,
2: pulao.
0: Yeah, and we said the pulao.

Yeah. So now everything became a rishi-bishi. All of you. Now, if I go furthermore, you will say, Swamiji, thank you, stop and let's go. The human life is different than the animals. And so, it is said, you will find your partner. But automatically in animals, that will be different. Certain animals are also very disciplined. Dogs, cats, different. So it is said, in your destiny, for you, O human, there should be only this one wife. Because she will marry only once, and there one man. That she don't want other any negative energies in her skin or in her body. Same thing for the man. It is written that no, the other wife is called Vaibhichari. I don't know this word, how it is. They know that Indian ladies, Vaibhichari kya hota hai? You speak always English in your shop, can you tell? She doesn't dare to say the word, you know, because I know the Indian, yes? So, Vyabhichari, that man gets only one energy, because that girl or his wife is like Devi, the great, the Supreme Mother. So, both are first time together and last time together. If one dies, many don't want to marry second time. Many don't want. And if then makes lots of ceremonies, and maybe if wants, will find again someone who's... So this is... Otherwise, you have so many foreign energies in your body, you can't purify this all. And as long as you will not purify your body, everything is dirt inside. So many germs, so many other different energy. And this energy is an obstacle for us. So therefore, parents always will tell the children, and parents will tell them, and they will find according to the astrology. If you are choosing only beautiful partner and this, one day will disappoint you. But as it written in your constellation and your husband and your wife, the beauty is the heart and understanding. So that's different, okay? So therefore, mother is duty to tell her daughter that, my daughter, you know that you will choose your husband, but it is only once, and therefore you should know. That will lead you to certain level of the consciousness. You are a divine mother, you are a divine girl, you are a divine one. But now you are nowhere. This is from this room, house, toilets, from other bathrooms, from other house, all canalization water becomes together, flows in Narayana. Sriman Narayana.

0: is there to this my great bhakta. She said, "You are mistaken, my lord." I said, "What do you mean? They have nothing to do whole days to say something. They are alone, lonely. No one is coming there." So she said, "My God, my Lord, he's not your friend, or the devotee, it's my devotee." So Vishnu is that knowledge, the consciousness, the liberal self. And Lakshmi is the prosperity, wisdom, money. You know, whenever I'm driving with Nagin Bhai, all the time he takes how to make this money or that money, and this was shop and that is coffee. Always he's multiplying. What a great man. Always. But finally, is there someone other who is a Lakshmi? She doesn't say anything. But sometimes she said, "You are mistaken." Anyhow. You see, this is a, I mean not he or she, but I have to have some object where I, why I have to project.
1: You can say whatever you like.
0: Satsang, because it's a satsang. So Lakshmiji said, "Let's go and test your bhakta. How great is he? How is your bhakta, great bhakta?" "And you have 4 hours to test your bhakta, if he's really your bhakta. And after I will come and I will test you." So Bhagavan Vishnu, he became a sadhu. And mala, everything, dress, and he goes through one village and where his bhakta's shop is. And bhakta don't know that this is Vishnu or this is his guru. He don't know. He's doing this tapasya, seva, prayers. We all are doing praying, but who is Vishnu? We don't know. And if he will come, we said, "Yes, please, what do you want?" Yes. So he went, and it was a big shop from the fabrics.
2: It was Shalimar.
0: Yeah, not Shalimar. Shalimar is a divine. And he sat there. The businessman was so happy, so happy. He was like a dancing. "What a great day for me that on my door the scent came. What can I do for you? What you can I do?" His whole body was full of energy, trembling. "What can I serve for you?" He said, "Well, now the monsoon time coming, Chaturmas, and 4 months I want to stay somewhere and give the satsang." He said, "What a great luck. 4 months. I will be the happiest of the happiest. I have beautiful new building, beautiful. All kind of facilities. Just the engineer Gyananand, he have made it complete, this house. Gyan se, Gyananand with Gyan, knowledge and happiness." Then said, "Okay, show me your house." Beautiful house, nice room, this, that, everything. So he said, "This hall, there should be my bed. I will sit here, I will sleep here, I will eat here, and I will give the satsang." I said, "Okay, my good luck. You are merciful." But he said, "There's but one condition. If I put now my asana, it means my bed here, 4 months I will not move. So be sure, can I hear? Or tell me some other room. But once when I said, yes, this is my seat now, then 4 months I will not remove and I will be here. Doesn't matter what happens. He said, whole life, my Lord, whole life. What can be more than this? So, again he said, are you sure? I said, yes, Gurudev. Ah. Now he's staying there. Brought some drinking. So he said, yes, I'd like to have milkshake. Okay. And he's making mala. I said, now no disturb. Please go. Evening, come at prayer time. And then he went to his shop. How happy. He don't know if he's running or walking. It means his feet are above the earth, yeah. Ground. So happy. Came. Pag gungaru bandh mira na chire. Pag

See, how happy was the Meera? Like that, the businessman, salesman, he was happy. He comes in his shop, he's happy. And what happens? One sadhu came. Beautiful long hair and beautiful dress, golden malas, lot of gold, and have little bag like this. This is a little more bigger a little bit. And that was a female sadhu. And she walked in that shop. And this merchant was so happy, today in my kismat, in my karma, two sadhus here. Please take seat, she was sitting. What can I do? It's a great joy for me. She said, I will tell you, but first I'm so thirsty. Bring water. So he brought the water. She said, no, moment. I have my own pot. Give me water here. It was golden. Golden pot. So big glass. She drank and threw it. Golden. Now I would like to have milkshake. And she brought the milkshake. Again, she put a beautiful golden glass, different design, diamond shower. Drank and threw it. What can I do you more for you? She said, now little some fruits, bring the fruits. He brought a beautiful plate, a little plate bowl, made out of gold and diamonds, round and this, and golden spoon, and she ate this. And she threw it. He said, why you are throwing? He said, don't ask me. If you don't like, I go. No, I didn't say this, but I'm sorry. She said to sadhu, Bhakta, my principle is this. Once I use

excuse me. Just I wanted to show you whose bhakta is this. So you were mistaken, Lord. So these worldly people are bhaktas of the Maya, not the Brahmagyana. Maya mahathagni hum jaane re. This Maya is one of the greatest cheater. Greatest cheater is this Maya, this money, this dham, this. Trigun phas liya kar dole, all the times in the hand is a one rope. These three gunas, sattva, rajas and tamas, when chance will come, it will hang you up.

This we call Shankh. The shell, and it is a very ancient, very, very old, and from the ocean is the origin. Ocean is a father, and ocean is a creation. The shell or the kansh is very spiritual, and it has the resonance Nada Rupa Parabrahma. Nada is resonance, and that resonance is the Supreme, cosmic. Everything comes through the sound, and it merges into the sound. The duality dissolves into the unity of the Supreme. This we call it very holy. This is the sound of the God. It is the sound of the all elements, and that resonance of the ocean. When you hear in your ear, then you will know what is a divine resonance. This Nad, there are many different sounds in our body, but finally is the sound of the Supreme Oneness. So always when we make any ceremony, then this have to be there to worship. So I will try to make that resonance. It's not easy. But when you practice, of course,

Good? This is the first resonance, and then all elements develops the life. The humans came very late, but the other creatures, mostly in the ocean, and that sound comes one from the endless space where there is a nothing. In nothing is everything, and everything is in nothing. Merges into oneness and dissolves into oneness, to be forever in oneness. It is that resonance when one, this what we call the soul or the life, uniting in endless. After that, that is at that time, even there was no stars, no sun and no moon. From that time, the sparkle of this, from the sound, comes and the life in this cons or this manifestation begins. It has particular real insight developing. And it is many, very old.

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The elements which we call the elements, the first is the space. It is, it will be, and it was. In this, in the endless space, we don't know where is the begin, where is the end. We don't know. If we come to know that one, you will understand what is this. And if you can't understand this, still we don't know that endless. We are limited, and that is limitless. But our origin is that limitless. That is light, but that light is also limited. Darkness is also limited. But we all humans are searching and we only know the form as a life on our earth. Life in many ways, they have a life, but not in these forms. Therefore, we call the living earth. And manifestation in this resonance developing. But it's very limited. We have our moon. We have our sun. And within the sun, that it is said, in the sun there is a dark spot. And sooner or later the sun will dissolve. And that dark space, spot, which is giving that light,

with the sun, also this is one philosophy on it. Burn, dissolve will be dissolved. We can't come clear. We can't come that we will burn. It will become ash, the ash will be burned also. All it turned into the element, like a space, sound, vibrations, etc. It is said that one who will come to beyond that all, to that oneness, then you have to go through the sun. We have to go to through the sun, and it is very, very hard, difficult to know, because the thing can go through. And what comes though go through is in the thing, because it is oneness then again. But there are great holy saints, gods, whatever we call, they are still living. Ages and ages they are there. And they are observing us, protecting us whole life, all lives. So five elements, the space, the fire, the air, the water, and earth. And so this, in this creation of the earth, we don't know when it begins. But it is the order of the Shiva, the Vishnu, the water, the life, the Brahma. And so the stone is a living. Still the stone is living. All different metals develops out of this leaf, the stones. It develops like from the coal. Once it will develop that coal into diamond. Now we humans are destroying everything. But one day again the peace will come on the earth. It will dissolve, will die, finished. A special

Those creatures were developed, they will be first dissolved, burned, gone. Again, all in one in the water. The creatures more will survive from in the water. And so that the creatures sound in this sense we have this one. Or like you all here, through your sadhana, your tapasya, your austerity, your practice, etc., it will dissolve. Very rare who will go through the sun, but it will merge into the sun. That is a different thing. But who can go through? It is very rare. But there are, there have been, is, and will be. We are all one. We are all one. Our soul is one. All we are one. But this form is different. There's beautiful different parts, vessels, and we have in different was vessel that we have the liquid, and that liquid is one but have different qualities now. The earth, the water, developing, sparring, becoming what we call our plants, they call some wine. Wine is not alcohol. It is this, the plants. How developing beautiful fruits, sweets. And it is the best grapes. And that grape develops sweet and till the alcohols. And it can destroy, kill us, or give us more life. So development is from very beginning. And so, but Atma, that what called the liquid from the stone, sand, other creatures, vegetations, slowly, slowly we are developing. And so soul, the light, the sun, the light, sunlight, sun is the one. There are many, many suns, many, many. But only we know our

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And that light everywhere in everything. 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It's for the whole universe. And so, in this elements, there is the soul. So there's soul in the humans, soul in the animals, soul in the reptilians, soul in the vegetations. Depends where. And where it will go, who have what kind of action in the life, how must one love the creatures, keeps the one side. Now it is called Kali Yuga, dark age, it's iron age, dark age. And that's why this Kali Yuga, dark age, is less than all others. Satyuga, very long. Dwapara Yuga, Treta Yuga, and now is a Kali Yuga. And we see in the Kali Yuga, the humans have no love, have no feelings, and just we are killing, very cruelly we are killing the other creatures. They have the same soul which is you have the soul. You are this water. One water is from the rivers, second is from the fountain, one is from the juice, etc. But it is that one. The different quality has come in. Finally, it will be water, it comes into the water. And so soul, our soul is one. But how our soul will come to the purities? The long, long way. And God gave us as a human to love them, protect them, help them, have a mercy. Look, that's it. And life, pain to everyone. Everyone. Animals have not this knowledge. They have only this, just eat, drink, create children, and sleep, and that's all. But we humans have more different. And so, those who have mercy, humbleness, kindness, love, they will come through the light of the sun. Others will be again fall into this endless suffering. How long will we suffering? It's not that only one time someone kill you cruelly. When you died, okay, now again it will come, again it will come, again it will come. We don't take that kind of intense the interest to our feelings and the pain. This pain is the most terrible thing. Everything is God has given good. But this one
is not good. Any animals also have pain. So, oh man, you are close to the God, but why you fell again down into the deep bottom of the water, our earth? So this cell, these things, when you have in your home, in your house, you should worship that. Worship, keep it nicely. It will give immense up and it will come lot of those who are for the prosperities. It will be in there. There it is. And your good health, everything, you touch that, every day touch that. Or 3 times or 5 times blow this sound in resonance in your house, in families, everything. So we, God, have given to us, and these 5 elements, the space, the fire, the air, the water, and earth. In this 8.5 million different creatures, there are many different algae, and that's also life in the algae. So how many people? 8.4 million. And these are divided in 3 categories, Jalchar, Thalchar, and Nabachar. Life in the water. And water itself is a life. Life, we call in many countries, they call life is a water. Bodha Jivot. We call in Sanskrit Jal Jaha Jagdish. Where the water, there's a God. Then after that is called Thalchar, the creatures in the earth, inside, on the earth, all we who are living here, with the vegetations, everything. And third is in space. Even one day fly, even they are only born and died in this space. Jalchar, Thalchar, and Nabachar. If they have enemy, they also have enemy. It's negative and positive is what? With. And so, this is going, they have their enemies and they have their protectors. Like what we are saying in our human's life, we have the Navy, the soldiers we have in Navy, and then the our on the ground, our army force of different ways, and our in this space the five. So these are Thal and Earth and space. These are
enemy is there, and also helper is there. Similarly, in our, we are connected, and yogis will say the whole body, we are only that whole body, nothing is else. And in your body, my body, their body, our bodies, there's not only that you are one soul, there are uncountable the souls in your body. What we call the cells, different cells in the body. The good, for us, good and bad. Certain cells, they kill us, and others protect us. So, this is also, yogis and we human know that what is a good cells in the body and what is not good. Now, a very tiny cell in the body, that one has all. That cell is also said, I am my life, I have everything inside, this, that, that. So this is how the multiplying, coming, going. So where is your soul? Which bacteria is your soul? No? So how is your soul is a mixed bacteria? So it's your soul is the water or the earth or the fire or the air or the emptiness. Who is it? Who are you now? Which organs in the body? What is, we are only saying the organ, but maybe this organ said, I am that soul, I am the biggest and powerful in your body. So it's body, but I am the soul. Our kidneys, our glands, nerve systems, muscles, bones. So, where are you going to say what is my, me, I, who? Which is your soul? Where your soul is gone? Again, this is, there's a lot of complications. How we will, and of course, our ignorance, we said we died and finished, and then you. No, after died, there is a further journey along. Water in water, earth in earth, air in air. But where is your soul? And this soul comes to which body again? And that karma or that the soul goes from which side? The soul is not going. It is, we have the pot, we are holding that soul. So water, very nice water, all water is good water, but dirt is inside. So it is a dirt, water is a clean. It is a quality alcohol, but it is a liquid water. So where are you? Who are you? So where that's coming, the knowledge, through the meditation, through the prayers, and humbleness, kindness, then we will also become one. So water, for example, is ocean.
and are from the ocean. This steam will come out, and we can see this is steam, it's not ocean. Or we will see that from ocean the steam is here. So now that steam have lost the name as the ocean. And it will come further, which is a fog. And the fog is only the very fine drops. The whole universe is round and round. Water is around. The air is around. Fire is around. Everything is around. And so this fog, when it goes higher up, then we can't say the fog, the clouds. And clouds now is thinking, maybe, when I will come to my origin, the ocean. But I am so far. How many thousands of meters height, and where this will go. So there's one nice poem, and it is said, Patta tuta dal se le gai pavan udai, ab ke bichare kab milenge, dur padenge jai. One poet was sitting there and he was writing. And it was autumn. And he was in autumn, so he was making nice painting. Nice colors, different. And came strong wind. And the leaf fall from the branch and from tree, and wind took it away. And then where it fall down, don't know, beyond the ocean or beyond the mountains. And when will that leaf will come back to that same tree, same branch as that beautiful leaf. It was so nice. After it's cold winter, oceans, frozen, etc. And now coming very nice, beautiful, the leaves. Sprouting and beautiful, nice, looks so nice. Slowly, slowly becomes old also and yellow, and again the wind takes away. So it is said, Patta tuta dal se, the leaf fall down from the branch. Le gai pavan udai, and the wind has taken away far. Ab ke bichare kab milenge? This separation, when will we meet again? Your mother, your father, your brother, your sisters, your husbands, your wives, your friends, you are very close. And when you one of die, we also know. And that's all he's saying, when we will meet again. Where this soul will fall there. One country's enemy is there, other country's enemy there. This country is fighting for that country is fighting for that country. And what happens? One dies,

will go into the enemy's country, and there you will have a laugh and say, my country, my country. But you were on the other. So where is that reality? Therefore, why should we? We should, every country, everything is one earth of the God. But why so much the humans are fighting and so? Patta, tuta, dal se, the leaves fall down from the branch. Legahi pavan udhaid, wind has blown away. Patani, where it fall down? And when will again we come together? So this all, from the ocean to the heavy clouds, it will rain in the Sahara, where the sand, far, far distance ocean, maybe hundreds of kilometers, 1,000 kilometers in the middle of the Australia. Now that water, that drop, is from that ocean, and it came now here, and this drops it where I am now. And immediately I've dissolved. Very hot sand, Arjuna, and this drop again dissolved. We don't know, I don't know where I am. When will I come and join my ocean? When? Yeah, with the heart again become a steam. And with this steam again went up. And so is my dear, these souls are there. Which is your soul or which is my soul? But suffering is there as long as we are in physical bodies. And God definitely have given our life. And so it is said that jeev jeev bhakshate, the life will eat life. Life will eat life. One animal will kill other animals. But, say, then how it will be? They come to that in oneness to the God or what it is. Then the humans. And humans are also very cruel. The most terrible, strong animal is our humans. But when we get a knowledge, when we got our intellect, our thoughts, we come to know, oh God, I understand, oh God, my, this, that. We have now love, human to human, to human, and to animals to animals. You love your cat? You have mouse, you love your rabbit, your goat. So only you will love this species close to you only. Rest you will kill it. So this is the karma, the destiny, and again and again, again and again, this soul, either suffering or there is no soul. Or if then all soul is one. So water, mineral water, normal water, juice water, all is water, is water. And so we have the element, water element, the bones, etc. This is the earth element in this. But through our meditation, through our prayer, understand the love. If someone makes needle in you, you will feel pain. Why others not? If someone will take in your hand, cut your hand, who will cry?
But you

not? Why you can't think if it break, your hand will be broken, it will be pain there also. Quarreling someone, that's for a while, but others will come again and come again. So this is the life, spiritual, and the God. There is no God in that way, like how we are. But God is great, and God is in you. And you are sitting also as a God. But that God is sleeping very deep. And in darkness, in ignorance, be forgotten that I am. So therefore it is said, I am. I am that part of the God, oneness of the God. And so that is coming yoga or other any prayers everywhere. In the Christian holy book said, thou shalt not kill. But it isn't written, you should not kill the humans only. But though we will eat, we will do this and that and that. It is said in the Old Testament or New Testament that don't eat who have the eyes. So till the fish and everything have the eyes too. So how far we believe the God, how far we don't. So as will we, for us, for our, we think that's a God. After we are gone. So this is very, human life is a very complicated life. A very complicated life. Animals have limitation, but we humans have no limitation. We have no money, now we are working, so we are getting $100 per day. Other things, it is too little. So you will get $1,000 per day. After some days, no, that's also too little. I want to have $1,000,000 per day. It also comes. After that also, $1,000,000 is just nothing. We get more. So this is a what we call the greed. And greed have no end. But the animals, when the stomach is full, they will lie down, sit, and even the grass is there, they will not eat. Also other creatures, meat eaters, they will kill, eat, but when the stomach is full, they will not bite anymore, or will not take all the bones with and travel with somewhere by will eat tomorrow. Yeah. So we are very greedy people, very greedy culture. And so meditation, let come and merge to oneness of everyone. Of course, we also doing so many things which is not good. We drive the car and we kill the animal. And this, now it will come the nice weather and we drive the car, it is summer. And in the night also we will drive and so many bugs will be killed. There we will only prayer. We did not do purposely, but we did.

Buddha, he was not a meat eater. Buddha was walking, then the human meditation, his meditation and walking, not change, making the step on the, some end. And going, this is a tree, there's a stone, there's an ant, there's a people. So far, the consciousness with that all are myself. But now, we can't say anything. Like that is. So, this is also, I was talking, I wanted to talk about the chakras, you know, beautiful, everything. And this is called a Bindu chakra. It's a Bindu chakra. And Bindu is on, this chakra is on the top of the head here. And we have in our body many, many chakras, thousands, but have a different kind of. So chakras, that's called earth chakra, this is on our foot, sole, and toes, till the ankle joint. This is earth chakra. But in this earth chakra, there is so many points. That is the chakras. And we should love our earth. Walk every day at least 10, 20 minutes on the earth without the gloves. And also hand with earth. If you have on the 50th floor, there is no earth and no any, then bring one pot, earth there inside. So every day, little for a while, make your earth cleaning and this and that and like this. Because we are connected to the sun is connected to the earth, not only for us. And so is earth, that we call the earth. And sun, light. So this is earthing. When we make a buildings, we have earthing. All these big, big buildings, if other there is no earthing on it, it will be within no time it will destroy. So our touch of our body with the earth, we have to be very careful and we should do it. Then vegetation from the ankle joint till our knees. Here also there's many nerve systems, this, that, everything, the beginning, all the vegetations connected here. And from the knees till the ankle joints. This is the animal chakra. And so you have all the animals, more animals' qualities, animals' desires, etc., etc. And then from the border is from the end of the spine till our spine here to the neck. Are these chakras,

these are five chakras, and this is called the human chakras. And every border of the different chakras in the body, it takes the quality with. Earth chakra coming to the vegetation. And this is vegetation which is taking from the earth. And this earth will again, this goes back to the earth through the vegetations. Some which go further and further. And then this chakra from the our throat is going, next chakra is here, eyebrow center here. Our buddhi, our intellect, our thoughts. And from there is the divine chakra is going. Other side, every cells of the body which has a life has the chakra, and that chakras have that like a glands, and so the many this they comes together becomes a glands, and the glands which is like a big city. Our kidney is a big city. The liver, it is a big city. Yeah? More than Australia, America. There is everything. Oh, this is a factory. How nice. Similarly, our heart and the glands. The heart is also a kind of gland. And these glands, other like a thyroid gland. What is the problem with the thyroid gland? Why? Why you have problem with the thyroid gland? Because there is our way of life. You swallow everything. When your husband is very angry every day, but you are more humble or you are depending on that. So, and if you become again angry on him, he will say, go away. So that person is more or less swallowing. And that may be on the thyroid gland. And we see how many people have neither thyroid gland problem. It can be a husband too. But there are the women's. So sensitive organs of the woman, they are either they are to the gland, this one, livers, etc., many different parts of the body. And same for the male, man too. So this is how we are correcting with that kind of anger. And that anger is in such a way that we have collecting to certain glands. And glands, many which in the brains, in the bodies, everywhere. And so from the here is in the brain, chakras everywhere, glands and chakras. And that is also connecting there. And often you have problems. They have problem. This our city is very intellectual, but it is a problem too. We have some machines, but all the times, like this one, I'm pushing up and again going down and again going down.

Sorry. And so, what we call, there's one disease called workaholic. Some is alcoholic, some are workaholics. So working and working and working and working and working. And then the tension. The tension is also, we are creating through our gland systems, from this part from where is going. The stress. And so is the cancer. Cancer is nothing than these kind of cells collecting and coming and coming and coming. So the cells are not flying with the wind and coming in our body, either with food and this, but collecting in us. So it is within us. It is our part of the body. And there we are collecting this. So pranayam, we shall practice lots of pranayam, breath techniques. Yoga techniques, and yoga means not that you are doing now stretching your body like this, whole body like a reel. No? Or something like this and that, all standing on the hand. Yes, you can do it till your muscles and this. But yoga is real yoga, you have to come. Real yoga. And that yoga is means not that you torturing your body like this and like that and like that and like that. Simply, you have to understand to your body. Ask your body, my body, I love you so much. So body says, if you love me, then don't torture me. Yes? Don't torture me. Yeah? Then you love me, I love you. And so do the sarvahitasana. Yoga in daily life is such a exercises, which is, it loves your body. Of course, there are also postures, hand standing, head standing, neck standing, shoulder standing, but this is certain persons and certain ease, not too much. So, we should know when I was 5 years, 10 years, and you also, we were jumping from here down and quickly go. Huh? We jumped how much? And going. And now we also can jump from here. We can jump two times. The first and the last. So understand, body said, please, love me. You like to drink alcohol so much to be strong, but now please don't do it. My liver is completely, liver said, my whole this country is destroyed. So many things we can bring our body again in very nice way and meditation. So this chakra, this book, chakra book you have, there are so many chakras, and of course I'm not. So finally, when we have done everything, then it is on the top of here, and that is Shiva, you know. This is Shiva. And in joy of the rainbow. So rainbow is from Shiva. So when there is a
very clarity, then comes Shenpo. And when the dust and in dust and not clean air, there is no rainbow comes. But it is rain cleans nicely. The space is very free or clean, nice. Then the rainbow comes. We cannot create. Of course, we have created for the children some bubbles and look like this. Then this is from the sun. So it is connected with the sun and Shiva. You are that. It is yourself, your everything. So this is a very great thing. Wish you all the best. And this chakra you should take for your very spiritual life. And this, you should have this book of the Bhagavan Deepnarayan Mahaprabhuji and read this. But don't read like a newspaper. Read only one chapter or one page. And next day also, and the next day. Read many, many times, then you understand. And of course the chakra book is also very good, but it means not that you just read it, this chakra, finish. It is not like that, the chakra. It is chakra is in you, it is you. And it is in you. And it is not real body like this. There are different colors of every chakra is a different color. So this was the Bindu chakra. And this is very beauty, but it is this chakra, the second chakra from down. And there's a lot of qualities in this. Good qualities and bad qualities. But this one have, this is a passion, desires, anger, hate, jealous, conflict, etc. is coming from this down chakra in the body. But it has another in this, and this is, that's why the symbol of this is called crocodile. Why the crocodile is here and why not crocodile in other chakras? And why the crocodile is not coming and running. Suddenly then he sees the position and everything, then he will eat you. And when the crocodile opens his mouth, inside you see nothing. It's only like a white cloth. Yes? There's no hole, nothing. But when it bites, everything. So this is, and it has all these many, many symbols. And it is a god Brahma and Saraswati, divine, the knowledge. That's also into it. Yeah, and here is sitting the Brahma, creator. The creator is from here. And Lakshmi, the Saraswati, beautiful resonance. Resonance, the sound, all instruments. And that this instrument, if you have learned, you can make very nice sound. And like me, if I do, I will do like this. So, tuck, tuck, tick, tuck. Put it one side. And if someone has knowledge, just touching one string, everybody said, So all energy, chakras, everything, and this is

The Kundalini awakening here. This is a very, and this crocodiles, be careful please, okay? So there are all

0: you should have at home. Okay? Died. We humans have killed them. This all the there is a very pure and clean and good. There is they are there. Otherwise many they are gone, they died. You have cell little bit different. Or do you have here on your ocean here somewhere? San Francisco? In the ocean? In the soap. Yes, in the soap, of course.
1: The headwaters are, excuse me, right here. The headwater of the Sacramento River.
0: Like so big one?
1: It's right here, right out the door.
2: They have big sheds inside?
1: No. It's the first time, is the water that comes from the snow melt on the mountain, and it takes 50, 70 years to come. It's the first time it comes out of the earth.
0: Yeah, it's very nice, yeah. This water is so long, pure, good energy, good rocks. Yeah, it is beautiful. Very good. So, this water remained where? In which forms? And so this water, this is good for the people are here drinking, they are lucky are this year, who are having these waters. So, thank you. Now, if you have some questions, we can take the questions. Otherwise, it was 7:30. We go to have somewhere. Prana. You know the prana? The energy. But that time we will not think of energy, we will think of the belly to expand. But I told them that they should cook very sattvic. You know the sattvic? Sattva, sattvic. The Durga Devi, she can tell about this. Her knowledge is more than me because of the Ayurveda, Sattva, Rajas, and Tamas. So, can you tell us something?
1: About the guna?
0: Yeah. Yesterday?
1: Last night.
0: Where? In China?
1: Yeah, on Zoom. Yeah.
0: I see.
1: Yeah.
0: So tell us, please, and talk about these three gunas.
1: So sattva is the harmonizing, equalizing force that gives clarity and balance. Sometimes we think of it as the self-regulating mechanism of the body-mind system. And then the doshas of the gunas are more rajas and tamas. So rajas is active, stimulating, sometimes bring things to like distraction or wrong imagination.

Yes, they have three gunas. But they like to have guna when they are very good eating. And when eating is little bit no spices and this and that, then it's it. Okay. Guna is yes. Okay. So, yes. Ayurveda is not a medicine. Ayurveda is a life. Yes, when we are not living life in good way, then of course Ayurveda gives us some medicine too. Otherwise, it is a life. That's why we call Ayurveda. So Ayur means the life, and Veda means the knowledge. And so it is the whole body's knowledge. But to whom should I say? So in our stomach is our crocodile is here. And when I open him and he said, "Oh, who is here?" And so he is there, he's very good. Good. So someone gave me for my reading book. It's very nice. Okay, we take back again. Ayurveda is a very big science. There is only Ayurveda, Ayurveda, Yoga, and Ayurveda. This is. Okay, thank you.

0: सिया राम। उस केवट ने कहा, प्रभु मुझे कुछ नहीं चाहिए। बोले क्यों क्यों नहीं चाहिए? भाई आपका कार्य क्या है, इस पार से उस पार ले जाना, और ले जाते हो तो उसके बाद क्या होता है, आपकी पेट पूर्ति होती, 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And we all are so fortunate one, luckiest one, that we are having this satsang in Om Ashram, which is the spiritual center of yoga in daily life. Here our dear brother Mahamandaleshwar Sri Swami Gyaneshwar Puriji Maharaj, all dear bhaktas, all the sannyasis of this parampara, I would like to say Hariom to everyone and welcome to this divine satsang. With the blessing of Vishwa Guruji, we are having satsang at Bhakti Sagar. We have got also blessing of Vishwa Guruji today. Evening he was here. He was blessing us. We had prayer with him. And then he said, okay, you do satsang. I'm going sitting there, blessing from there. So Vishwa Guruji is always with us. He's always giving blessing wherever he is. He's always thinking about us. He's always thinking that what my bhaktas, child doing, how they are doing. So with his blessing, we are always doing, or we are always practicing that we do always good. So the divine satsang we are having here, you know, the great rishis, great saints, they come on this earth not for themselves, but they come for the human being, for the creatures who are suffering from this cycle of birth and death, which is always very hard. We are always trying our best to escape from this cycle, that we can liberate, we can know ourselves for the self-realization. But without Guru, without divine saints, without parampara, we cannot know anything. So we have got a great rishi, or we are belonging to the great parampara, which has given us the great saints. And the saints, they are showing the divine path. So Mahaprabhuji is always with us. He's always showing the way. You all have many time heard, or you have experiences in your life that how Mahaprabhuji is guiding us. In any way, I have heard many stories from the Europe that one couple, they were going through the car in the jungle area or somewhere, but they have finished the petrol or diesel, something, and they couldn't go further. And then they were remembering Vishwaguruji and Mahaprabhuji, please help us, how we will go to the home, it's dark already and nobody is here, there's no petrol pump near us, so please God help us. And suddenly some guy came there with the diesel or petrol, he gave them this thing and they were filling and they have got this thing oil, and now they were driving the car to the home. So this is the blessing. When they saw after 1 minute, there was nobody. So this is the divine blessing of Mahaprabhuji. When you have a pure bhava, purity, when you have the Shraddha, Vishwas, believe, then it comes to you. So Mahaprabhuji is always guiding us. He's always giving the divine blessings. I was telling them stories about Guru Kripa, about Gurudev, that without Gurudev, we cannot live in this life. Without Gurudev, we don't know what to do, how to do, when to do. So when Gurudev comes in our life, he shows us each and everything. So I was telling stories that there a saint was there. He was going to a village and there was one person who was not believing in a God, in a saints. He was just living life like an animal. You know, what does animal? Eating, sleeping, having children. This life is animal having. So he was also living like that. So one saint was there, he was thinking that I should give him some knowledge. I should bring him to the God. So he went there and he was asking that, oh human, do you know how do I look, who I am? Then he told, you look like a buffalo, which is in our village. Then that saint thought, still his heart is not clean. He's suffering very hardly. So I should tell him some mantra. So he gave a mantra and he just chant it till 1 year, till I come back. And after 1 year, he went back there. Then he was asking again, so how do I look now? Then he said, okay, yes, now you look like a human. Okay, that saint was happy that mantra is working. He's chanting the mantra. So it's becoming slowly clearing his heart. He's thinking, he's doing. Okay, he said again, okay, I will go and I will come back after some time. So after some time when he came, then he was asking again, how do I look now? Then he told, now you're looking like a devas. What do you say, devas? God. Then he, next time when he comes, fourth time, then suddenly when he saw the Guruji, he was not looking. He came and he ran. He just make a dandavat pranam. Oh Gurudev, thank you. Now you are not a human. You are not a human body, but you are God. You have shown me the divine way, divine knowledge, that I can now see each and everywhere God. So that is Gurudev. He bringing us from the ignorance to the knowledge, from darkness to the light. So with the blessing of Gurudev, we are also coming to the light. We are also going near to the God. So this is only possible with the blessing of Gurudev. So we all are luckiest one. We are having the divine master in our life. and we should always follow what Gurudev is saying, what he is guiding us, how he is guiding us. So that's why we always thankful to the Gurudev. Please Gurudev, always bless us and guide us in a divine way. So thank you for listening. We are having divine satsang on the occasion of Mahaprabhuji's anniversary. So we will have now some bhajans. We have Sukhya Bhai here, Papuji Garg, all the bhaktas, Indian bhaktas here, Devilal ji, Narendra ji, and all children from our school, college, Indian bhaktas here, all karma yogis. So enjoy satsang. Deep Narayan Bhagavan ki, Dev Purishama Dev ki. And I forgot our music teacher, Ashok ji. He's singing very nice, very beautiful bhajans of our parampara, and he's always coming here. So welcome to Divine Satsang, and we will also listen to him. Deep Narayan Bhagavan ki jai. 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

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The major prana is called pran and apan. Saman, vyan, udan. But these two pranas, pran and apan,

Pran means inhalation through the whole body. Not only through the nose or mouth, but with our whole skin. Everywhere where we have hair, there is the way for the pranas. Also on our palms, our foot soles, everywhere the prana enters into our body, as well as apana, which puts out from the whole body, from different parts of the body, like in the same skin. One side, when we inhale, it's going in. When we exhale, it's going out. Apan prana is very important. For example, if you can't pass urine, then you have to go to the doctor to get operation or something, or catheter. Similarly, also the problem with your stool, it can be constipation, or it can be the diarrhea, or normal motion. If our apan prana does not have strength enough, you can sit on your kodam, a toilet, but there is no force to go down. You have no power. You cannot say nothing. That's very important, very, very important. And inhalation, also very important, otherwise we die. So prana and apana, though both are very, very important for our life. According to the Kundalini science, it is said the prana which comes till the navel, apana also comes from navel till the end of our anus. When the prana and apana comes and meets together in navel, in the pancreas, or what we call the solar plexus, from there, awakening of the Kundalini takes place. Both prana becomes pure. Apan and pran, they are doing their duties. But the fine quality, fine pressure or energy which goes through the spines to Sushumna Nadi, and that time it is said awakening of the Kundalini or a kind of samadhi. But other parts of all pranas,

they are continuing. The sub-prana, which is all the time taking care of the heartbeat. And heartbeat is 24 hours. We don't take care of our heart. We drink whatever we want, we eat whatever we want, we do whatever we do. But we never think what will happen to my heart. But this prana takes responsibility so that even whatever you eat, that prana doesn't care about what you do, that prana rejecting all what is not good for the heart. So pranayama, what we did yesterday, I made one experiment, did pranayama with you, and it was a miraculous result. All of you, what you did, this prana yesterday, that kind of techniques was perfect. Prana is a life, and life is a prana. We can compare our prana as our soul. Someone will say, or you don't accept. But we said, if someone dies, any human or animals or a tree, iske pran chale gaye, its prana is gone. It means died. What we see, the pulse, from our hand, there is no any pulse. All nadi systems, all nerve systems, all our muscles, all ligaments, they immediately give up because pranas are not there. Our neck will immediately just fall down. There is no strength. After the death, you cannot still remain like this. So there is no prana. Or we tell jeev chala gaya. There is no more jiva, soul in the body is gone. So it's a very, very close between, a very close relation between prana and jiva or the soul. Iske pran chale gaye, inka jeev chala gaya. That his soul went out or the prana gone out. Now, there is one thing. If the soul is gone, then doctor cannot bring back. But if the soul is somewhere in the deep, in the heart, but prana is lost, then the doctors can help you. Doctor don't know this. This is a yogic science, what I'm telling. But they can give you some kind of injection, infusions, etc. Again, your life comes back. So this is the medical science can prove that they give prana, they can give again the life. But when the soul is gone, they can't do. The soul is only, if a yogic willpower is there, then the soul is there and prana is protecting the soul. So prana is
a guard, which is a guarding, taking care of the soul. But when the soul is gone, then doesn't matter, the doctor can make many, many operations and anything, it's nothing. Doctor himself, it will say, it's not anymore we can do. The science, the medical science, is limited. But the science of the yogic life, that is beyond. Our prana is taking care of our life, means if your life will be short or long, if your life will be healthy or not healthy. So the pure prana means that we first, pehla sukh nirogi kaya, the first happiness or first wealth is a good health. This is said in Ayurveda. The Ayurvedic mantra is like this. First, it's called nirogi kaya. Pehla sukh nirogi kaya. The first happiness, first joy, first pleasant, first comfortable is that our body is healthy. And health, which we have in different five koshas, Annamaya kosha, Pranamaya kosha, Manamaya kosha, Vijnanamaya kosha, and Anandamaya kosha. These are the five layers which is in the body, is all in our skin and everywhere in these five koshas. And first is the nourishment, the food. My opinion is this, that if we human are clever enough, if we humans are aware enough from our life, if we are aware about our existence, if we are aware that our body is very healthy and fit, then the person will first bring the attention on the nourishment, the food. The day before yesterday I told the date food, the food which you cook few hours before, then is not any more prana there. So best is, even you take time, half hour more, but you should prepare your fresh food. Also, do not boil completely your vegetable. If you boil your vegetable completely, just like a mush, then there is no more prana. So, the best cooking vegetable, number one, do not boil oil first. They put the oil and then they put the spices inside, it becomes, oil is burned. There is nothing nutrition in the oil, it is only hot fat. So, people think it's a tasteful and so and so. The best vegetable cooking, of course there are different kind of vegetables. So every vegetable has different spices and so on. But whatever you want to cook, vegetable, put in your pot, cooking pot, how much, depends
alone for you, for your wife and for you, for your children, for you, or guest, depends how much quantity. All put inside. Then put the spices, what you want to put, also put it. In the cold pot, in the vegetable as it is, it's not on the fire. Then you put all, haldi must be, the cucumber must be, and the spices, spices is Ayurvedic science. Ayurveda said, which kind of herbs or seeds of the different herbs, that's we call the spices. And they are for different organs of the body. For the skin also. So for many, many things, there are different spices. It's like a medicine. It is not a nourishment in that way that you eat. And that's why you put only little spices. But which one? So for example, when you make this is a kheer, what we had a kheer, or ice cream, and then you put in the ice cream salt. Will you like to eat like that? Instead of the sugar, you put the salt in that much. So similarly, person should know about cooking. In the world, 80.8% people lost the way of cooking. That much. Here we are sitting all maybe, that you have the knowledge of cooking. Maybe, if you have the knowledge of the spices, for example, jeera. For what is the jeera? Study completely. And everything is written in Ayurvedic books. Everywhere is written about the spices book. So which kind of spices? Dhaniya, jeera, haldi, etc. All. And in where you should put the oil? Which kind of oil? Or a ghee. Now, Ayurveda does not accept oil. Ayurveda said oil is for the skin. Let go oil through your, in your body through massage. And if you don't want to have a high cholesterol, then eat ghee. And doctor said, are you crazy? Stupid. Don't eat cow ghee. But it has been proved now, really, that person who ate the ghee, gave up the oil, and ghee in the vegetable, ghee on little one chapatis or on your rice little, must not be half kilo every day. Sorry. But 3 tablespoons ghee per day. 3 tablespoons warm melted ghee. After 2.5 months, please go and make a test of cholesterol in your body. Doctor will say it's a very good cholesterol. He will say, what have you done? Which medicine you took? Did you take that tablet or this tablet? I said, yes. Which one? Ayurveda. What? Ghee. Oh my God. Let me test again. It must, your heart must be covered with the ghee. So,
This is the

this is the difference between allopathic medicine and the homeopathic. Homeopathic is a nature, is a prakriti. Our body is a nature, our body is a prakriti. Our body have relation to this tree. But the chemical does not have relation to our body. So when chemical goes in the body, our prakriti, our nature does not accept. But because of these chemicals, and sometimes of course it can save our life, I would not neglect that. But that one tablet goes chemical in our body, maybe some disease will suppress down. But 10 different symptoms in the body will suffer and will have side effect. Now, again, many doctors, of course, they don't believe because their business will be not good. But it is a big research of the Ayurveda too. And many doctors, they accept this. So the prana, what Ayurvedic medicine we take, there is a prana. And others, what we are taking is a dead body. And it is all of these chemicals. Now, so what we do, whatever spices you choose, which vegetable you choose, and then put it in on it, put one glass water, or depends on the vegetable's quantity. And then you put 1 tablespoon. If you like the oil, of course do it. Sesame oil, mustard oil, olive oil, almonds oil, etc., etc. Or ghee, 1 tablespoon. Don't mix. Just put on upon, that's it. And now cover the pot. Put the lid on the pot and on the fire. Not too strong fire, but fire. After 10 minutes, you open the lid and you see there's a really very hot. The steam comes, finished. Close it and put it up away from the fire. After half an hour, 15 minutes or 1 hour, that vegetable which you would have all the nutrition of the vegetables and spices will remain there, and that is like a remedy for our body. Then there are many things, frying and this and that. So okay, once a week or a month, do it a little bit for your tongue. Tell your tongue, well, you know the taste. Anything what you are eating, the taste have only 5 centimeters distance. After when you swallow, it comes to the beginning of the alimentary channel. No more taste. Here is no more taste, you swallow it. It goes, there's no taste in the stomach. In stomach, there are sitting many people pulling this side and this. And the people said, oh God, what Swamiji have put again inside? This we cannot send to the particular organs in the body. Okay, let it pull it down into the back. Quickly to the large and long intestines. Our intestines, it is

8.5 meters long, all inside. It is said that those who are meat eater, that creature have small intestine, and vegetarian, their intestine is very long. So these people, the humans, intestine is 8.5 meters. It goes and it goes and it stuck, and it's like many, many cancers are those people have who consumes lot of meat, and you don't know what happened to the animals there. So prana, but still our prana, our body, God have done in such a way that our prana will try hard all nourishment which is not good, somehow it will digest and let it go throughout without harm. So pranayam, prana, so soul is very close to the our prana. So like our whole body and skin over, so similarly the soul have this prana, good prana, and it is that prana brings us to the higher consciousness, super consciousness. So let's try again pranayam. Try to do the pranayam. Try to feel food. Don't just say, oh yes, I want junk food. I always said, many of you know and some of you know, don't know. If you take a junk food, so thick, I always say sandwich, no burger. Okay, burger is burger. Okay? So when it is so high, okay, you squishes goes like a sponge. Okay? There are certain tests. They put some, that is only something for your mouth, some like a test, some is sour, salt, etc. Okay. Now, this burger, what you are getting, this sandwich, chew it for 2 minutes in your mouth. Don't swallow. You will feel like a vomiting. Vomiting. No good taste. And now take the organic food, good food, any grains, vegetables, chew. As long as you will chew, it beautiful aroma comes in your mouth. The taste comes in the mouth. This is a different. You can do. So quickly swallowing, that quickly have to go out, thanks to God. Otherwise it remains, then it can harm your intestine, it can harm our organs, it can harm our skin, many, many different things. We are all yogi and we should take healthy food. Don't imitate like others. If others say, no, come on, eat, this is very tasteful, said, yes, thank you, but today I have eaten, so I have no appetite, thank you. Come home and eat what your mother cooking. And if your mother is cooking something, junk food, you said, mother, I have stomach pain, I will not eat today. Good child will not eat. Tomorrow I will eat, and tell the mother, why do you eat like, cook like that? So our prana, saving our life, long life, happy

life, your memory, everything is there, then why should we spoil our life? And there are so many things to spoil our life. The drug. Biggest drug in the world is the alcohol. And this alcohol is so openly sold. And in aeroplanes also they offer you. And when you go to the airport, my God, you have to go like this, chick-chack, no? Through the alcohols. You know how many millions of people are suffering because of the alcohol? Alcoholic? Like a workaholic and alcoholic. How many marriages broken? How many children are alone because of the alcohol in their parents? But still, the people are, because there's money. So we should not think of the money, if this business, so no alcohol. Alcohol, yes. Alcohol came out on the Satyuga when the searching for the churning the ocean for the nectar. And first came out poison. Then came alcohol. And so alcohol was that devas and asuras. So devas win and asuras lost because asuras with alcohol completely. But this alcohol was as a medicine. That was all poison is a medicine also. So therefore, now the alcohol in the whole world, many, many families are destroyed. You know, you need not to tell me. I need not to tell you, sorry. You see every day in your office and everywhere. And if you are working with someone and they say, what, you don't drink alcohol? Are you crazy? He said, yes, I'm still not crazy. Thanks to God, I'm still not crazy. So, prana, alcohol is a medicine. It's okay, but not as for drinking. Similarly, the eating, the nourishment that can save our life in much better way, and therefore yoga, but that kind of yoga, like yoga in daily life, scientifical, very balanced. People, they go away because they said, oh, it is too slow for us. But after few years comes back and begins to practice yoga, a real yoga. Other is acrobatic yoga. So we will do now the prana and pranayam. So I will give you more techniques and wonderful this new technique. So I close my webcast now and we will have practice. Sri Deep Narayan Bhagwan ki Dev Purisha Mahadeva ki Satguru Swami Madhavananji Bhagwan ki Satya Sanatan Dharma ki Om Shanti.

My name is Rukmani, and I'm born in India, state called Gujarat, in a little village called Vaswadi. And I came to New Zealand in 1948 with my husband. That time I was 18 years old, and I'm living in New Zealand for the last 62 years. So in 1992, on the 11th of March, I had the lesson of Swami Sri Maheshwaranji. Swamiji was here on either 8 or 9, I'm not quite sure. And then he never see anyone to come to the satsang for 2 days, so he told one of the gentlemen called John to look for some Indian house where they can have a satsang. So he only know the lady called Pratima, they're the petrol station in Kilburnie. So he just asked her that one of the saints come from India and he have a satsang somewhere in an Indian house. And she said, oh, at my house. And then because Swamiji coming about 7:30 with 10 other disciples with him. And then she had to work in a petrol station till 6 o'clock. So she said, okay. So she rang me about 2 o'clock in the afternoon. And that time I used to say six to seven months in a year. So I had a very bad pleurisy because I always have a lung problem. And she rang me and said, oh, one of the saints coming from India, and can you make a kheer? Said, like a pudding, milk pudding. But then in Hindi we say kheer. So I said, no, I'm very sick. If I want to come to the satsang, I can't make a kheer. Otherwise, I can't come to the satsang. And she said, I said, open the mango tin. Instead of making a kheer, give them a mango. And he said, no. For a sant, you can't give them a mango. Mm-hmm. So I said, have to be kheer. And then we put the phone down. And if you don't have any experience in your life, you never believe it. So I was still lying in a bed, and I turned to my right hand side, and I can see the Krishna into my heart with a little katori, a little bowl, and asking for kheer. That's one word, it's a milk pudding. And I never had any experience like that before, so I never even realized that my God wanted me to give him a kheer. So second time he gave me the same darshan, same pose, but the word kheer is a bit higher. Still, I never realized that I must make a kheer for my God. So third time he gave me the darshan with the same pose, with a katori in his hand, and then he asked for the kheer, but the word is higher. And then fourth time he asked for the same pose, same katori, everything, but the word is much higher. And then I realized my God asked me for the kheer, so I must make a pudding, milk pudding. So I just got up and I told my son, go and get milk, because there are 10 people, Swamiji coming with, 6 of them at the Pratima's house, and then 4 of us in my house, so we're 20 people. So I said, get the 8 liters of milk. So my son got the 8 liters of milk, and then I just start putting a 3 stone on, so milk can boil very fast. So then I made the kheer. So when I was making a kheer, I rang her up. I said, well, while I have to stand at the stove with the kheer on, so I can cook some veggie. I can't make anything else because I'm too sick, So I said, no, my mother-in-law is coming. You only make a kheer. So I made the kheer, and then I went to satsang with Swami, at the Prati Mahapasya, with another few ladies with me. And then Swamiji wasn't there at exit 7:30, so he was all sitting, singing a bhajan. And you wouldn't believe it, it's 40 ladies and one man. And then Swamiji came along, and then we stopped singing a bhajan, and we all, as an Indian boy, you stand up, and you bow to the sun. And then he sat down, and then we don't even know, prepare anything for the sun.
But he just come and sit exactly in front of me. You know, I was far away a few feet and sitting on the floor, and he just sits on the sofa. And he said, you know, hello, Ramabai. And then we all shocked. How Prince Swamiji knows that this person's name? And then we all, you know, sing food bhajan, and Swamiji gave us a satsang and all that sort of thing. And then told Swamiji, that I have to take those lady back home. So will you be there? He said, yeah, I will be there. You come back. You know, so I went back. And then we had lots of satsang and lots of talks and everything. And then I told Swamiji that I'm coming to India in 19, because same year, but I'm coming in September. So he started giving me all the address of ashram, Jaipur ashrams, and then the Holy Guruji's ashrams and that. So that day we finished, at midnight, we were really enjoying it with this Holy Swamiji. And then the ladies who were having a lunch next day at her house, she was at the satsang too, at the Pratima. And she said, whoever they want to come to meet the Swamiji tomorrow, you can come after 1 o'clock because Swamiji is having a lunch at my house. So me, Pratima Ben's mother-in-law called Nivari Ben, and then another lady called Vijaya Ben. Three of us gone to the Hemadasana of Swamiji at the Lalita Ben house, Lalita Ben in Ramabai. So Vijaya Ben asked a question from the basil plant, because in India basil is always believed in holy. And Ramabai, the house, Lalita Ben husband, he wrote the Gujarati Gita. And the Swamiji started reading the Gujarati Gita. And I was so happy, and I started thinking that all this son I had the darshan of and satsang of, they all speak Hindi or English. But this son can speak Gujarati and can read Gujarati. So Swamiji must be sort of my, thinking. So he asked me the question, that have you got the guru? And I said, I haven't got a guru, but I'm looking for a true guru. I just come, because I didn't even know Swamiji was going to ask me, and then it just come from my heart, whatever it was in my heart. So after that, I realized that Swamiji gives a mantra diksha to the Pratima. So I asked Swamiji, I said, give me the mantra diksha. And he said, no, you're looking for it. He didn't say no, but he looked in my eyes and he said, you're looking at me. You're looking for a true guru, haven't you? So he didn't give me the mantra diksha. But because he gave me all the address of the ashrams, so when we went to the India with a new Ivan, he's still my very closest friend and myself. And then we traveled to the Delhi with my brother. And we went to, Badrinath and then Hardwaz and Rishikesh and all those places. And then we come back to the Delhi again. And then from Delhi, we travel again to the Vrindavan, Mathura, Gokul, and Agra. And then we went to the Jaipur. So when we went to the ashram, it's hard to believe it in India because the ashram was out of the Jaipur city. So my brother asked for so many rickshaw people, but nobody wanted to take us. But just one person, never had any luck to have any customers, and he said, oh, I'll take you there. So by the time we went to the ashram, about 7 o'clock or something, and then you wouldn't believe it when the Swami

was here in 92, March 92, the one of the lady called Mirabel from the Australia. And she was there in Jaipur. I said, I hug her so tight. I'm so happy, you know, that I see her. And then Mommy was talking. We had the wash and that. And then the, one of the person come from the temple. He said, we're going to have the arti. So we were very, very lucky. We just got there just before the arti time. And then we joined in arti, and they asked if we have a meal or I said, no, we don't want any meal, you know, because we had something to eat on the way. So we went to bed. Before we went to bed, we all talked about the Holy Gurujis, and then, the, you know, yeah. Swamiji wasn't there, Holy Guruji wasn't there. But we talked about where the Holy Guruji is. And then we decided that we go to the city because Swamiji is not in ashram. Holy Guruji is not in ashram, so we go live in a city and travel around and then go back to the, you know, Gujarat, wherever we want to travel. So, if you know, that's the second experience in my life, that while I was sleeping, I can hear the one word that in my own language, that Jaipur ma kainati Nipur jaya. So this means there's nothing in Jaipur. I go to the Nepal. Same word I keep on hearing so many times. So next morning we got for the arti and the satsang again. And my brother still was not up. So when my brother was up, I told him that I want to go to the Nepal where the Sri Madhavananji is there. And my brother said, okay, we go. Because we traveled before the Jaipur before. But the Nivari had never been traveled to the Jaipur city or, you know, look around or anything. But Nivari asked her, I said, what can we do? She said, no, we go wherever you go, I go. So we went to the next day, we went to the catch a bus, Patapasai. But in India, bus is full. So bus was standing there, but won't take us. So we had to go to the next bus, 10 o'clock bus. And that bus take us to the city called Pali. And that's the town Swamiji's ashram. Jhadran ashram was just building it. So we can pass through. We can see the Swamiji's ashram going to be there. So when we went to the Pali, my brother, because the Manipal ashram is far away from there, so my brother had gone for a jeep because in India, the countryside road is sometimes not very, very good. So people with a car doesn't want to come with you in a, you know, long distance. So we got the jeep. And while my brother gone looking for a, you know, jeep, they're always there, you know, near the buses. So one of the guy with a little chariot selling a fruit. So it was only banana, but I think mandarin or something like that, oranges. And then apple, only three fruit he had. So we didn't like the other food, so we bought banana and apple with Nivardhir. And my brother come along. Because when you go to the sun, you never go with an empty hand. You always take something. So that's why we bought the fruit as a prasad, you know, to give it to the Holy Guruji. And then on the way, we had another meal again, because we never had a meal in the morning. We just had a cup of tea and gone for the bus. Otherwise, we miss a bus. So we never got to the Nepal ashram till about half past eight. And when we went there, because it's a winter in India, November is the winter months, and the date is was 11/11/1992. And as soon as we got there, we called and we called and we called, only one light. And I thought, well, Holy Guruji's ashram, probably like a Swamiji's ashram, with a shop there and then the people around, you know, and a light and everything there. But there's nothing, dark, completely dark. And then only one light was going in ashram. And I would call out and call out and call out. But nobody can hear it because it's cold months and everyone in the room. And then my brother got a bit angry. He said, you bring me here, you know. He said, either open the, you know, tell them to open the gate, otherwise what are they going to do? Because they, you know, dark, nothing outside, and feel just right around. So I told the taxi person, let's wait, if the gate not open, take us back to the city, you know. And then must be Holy Guruji try to test us out or something. And then the person come along and ask who we are, and we said, I come from New Zealand.
And then he came along and opened the gate. So we went there and he said, you know, go into the temple. And the Holy Guruji was coming. And another son came along. And I was going to bow to him and he said, no, Guruji is coming, you know. And then the Holy Guruji came. And you wouldn't believe it. Even today, my heart, you know, so fill up with love. Then I bowed to him, and he gave me so much energy, my little body couldn't even take it. It's the greatest experience, you know. And when we went in a temple, and he said, sing bhajan. So my brother didn't sing, Nivalvin didn't sing, but I said, well, I can sing bhajan. But I never learned with her singing properly, as a rag and ragini. And he said, it doesn't matter. Bhajan had to come from the heart, not from the tongue. And he said, sing. So I sang the one bhajan. And then bhajan, I just sing the first line.

0: करूं, तेरी शरण को छोड़ कर प्रभु जग की शरण को क्या करूं। So meaning of that bhajan, oh my God, what can I do without you? I don't want this maya, I want to be with you. That's the meaning of that bhajan. And I didn't even prepare anything, but I know that bhajan I sang there. And then we stayed there for 2 days. And then, because we went the upper side, so it was very late, so we went to bed, and then the next morning we got up. And then the guy was cleaning the ground with all the leaves and that sort of thing. So we start stripping the ground and everything. And then Guruji came here. And then, we talked. And because we had a mice in the room, so we bring everything out and then clean the room and make it really nice and tidy, you know. And then we had a lunch. And then we had a little rest in the afternoon. As the Indian boys, relax, what you call siesta. And then about 2 o'clock we got up. And by the time Holy Guruji was sitting outside near the Mandir temple with some books with him. And we sat near him. He hold a book at me. And because the top is in Hindi, so I said, I never learned the Hindi, so I don't know how to read or write Hindi. But he didn't say any word, but he just held a book. So while he's holding it, I thought, well, I'm going to take it. And I took the book and I opened it up. And as soon as I opened it up, there's one of the paragraphs about 5 to 6 lines. And it's all about the bugla, it's like a seagull, and the swan. So he's probably watching my face, Holy Guruji. So I said, and I smiled because I don't know, even today I don't even know what the story was about it, but there must be something that I smiled. Different, it's a difference between the bugla and the swan, seagull and the swan, because, seagull always look like you're going to do the meditation, but you're looking for a fish, the swan is a pure, So he said, why you smile? I said, oh, because this little story about the swan and the, seagull. So I said, you know the Hindi, I can read. And ever since that moment, I start reading the Hindi. As a guru can give you the greatest gift, So we said that, and then I asked him if he's going to, even in the morning I asked him if he's going to give us a mantra diksha. And he never replied nothing. So in the evening, we had an aarti and the satsang and everything. And I asked him about the mantra diksha again. I thought mantra diksha only given in the morning. So I said, you're going to give us a mantra diksha. And he gone just a few minutes, very, very quiet, probably in some of these sort of things. And he asked me, what is the day today? I said, today is a Thursday. And in India, it's a Guruvar. It's a Guru and Guruvar is a special day for the Guru. So I said, oh, I will give you the mantra diksha now. But bring the 3 fruit. But because what we bought that fruit from the Pali, I never felt like after I had the darshan of Holy Guruji, I never felt like to give it to him. So I gave it to the guy who does the cooking. And then, but I left the 3 apples. It's meant to me, I don't know. And we kept the 3 apples. So when he said to bring the 3 fruit, because we 3 of us, my brother, divided me and myself, and then we had the 3 apples. So we had 1 apple each. So we took that and Holy Guruji gave us a mantra diksha. And then he said, eat the fruit whole. Don't cut it. You can't cut it. You just have to eat it. And then bring some lakshina, whatever you have, want to bring it. Because I give you mantra diksha, so your duty is to give me the lakshina. So we went in a room, ate the apple, and then we, whatever you want, give him a mantra diksha. Lakshina, we took the lakshina with us, and then he was very, very happy.
1: So, Anandji, is this the 2nd or 3rd day you were with Holy Guru?
0: 2nd day.
1: 2nd day, and this all happened very quickly.
0: Yeah. We went there on the Wednesday, and then we had the mantra diksha on the Thursday night.
1: Mm.
0: And my brother said, we go home on Saturday. And Holy Krishna said, no, don't go on a Saturday. If we were to come to the Nipal Ashram, never come back if they go on a Saturday. So go on a Sunday. But my brother said, no, I got so much farm work to do and this and that. So we have to go early, so we go on Saturday. He said, no, then go on Friday. So we left the ashram on Friday after lunch. And you wouldn't believe it, we had to go to the station called Rani to catch a train to go back to Gujarat. And the train was standing on the station, and then nearly going to go. So my brother said, quickly, quickly, go on the train, me and Divaibe, and I'll bring the ticket. And then he bring the ticket, but train goes the wrong way. Instead of going to Gujarat and go back to the Rajasthan and anyway. And then he asked somebody in the train, where the train going? I said, oh, going, you know, this way, opposite to Gujarat. And he wouldn't believe we had to go up to the station where there was a train standing, and we'd have to stay on the station till nearly probably 2 o'clock in the morning. So, and then we never got home till nearly Sunday. So when we got home, Holy Guruji said, you know, let me know. And when I rang him, you know, and then he said, well, I know that you don't get go home any earlier. Mm-hmm. But because my brother wanted to leave early, mm-hmm. so, you know, when the Guru says, Guru Vakya is, you know, greatest. Mm-hmm. Yes, that's how we got to the Gujarat. Mm-hmm. So when I got home to my village in Gujarat, when I started to do the prayer, I just couldn't stop crying. I just couldn't stop crying. Even Divaibhen is, you know, putting, rubbing her hand in my back and this and that, I just couldn't stop crying. I can sing bhajan, but I couldn't cry. I couldn't do the arti. I couldn't do my mantra. And then I come to the, you know, India, New Zealand, in 1993, March 1993. And when I come home, I got even more worse. And I couldn't even go and put the washing outside. As soon as I look at the sky, I start crying. And then one thing's always in my heart, and I want to go to the India and, you know, live in ashram. Always had that, you know, feeling in my heart. And when I have that feeling, I start crying again. So I wrote the Holy Guruji. Because after I come home, he told me that I write him a letter, that I come home safely and this and that. So I wrote the letter. And then he always replied straight away, you know. And then whenever he asked me, always corresponding, quite a few letters. I still got one of his letters. And then I asked him, that I always want to, you know, feel like I want to come and live in an ashram. And he replied so greatly. He said, for a daughter to come to the father house, don't even have to get any permission. You come whenever you want to come. And then as soon as I got later, I cried again, because it's so joy, you know, because even my own father wouldn't even say that lovingly, you know.
2: Yeah.
0: So I went along and

0: kid, you know. And then I went back to India. And with my brother, I went to the ashram, I think about 8th or 9th of September, just before the Holy Guruji's birthday, 70th birthday.
1: How long was that since you'd returned from your first trip? Did you go on a second time to India?
0: Next year.
1: Next year.
0: Yeah. Oh. Within 6 months, I was in India. I came from Mumbai, and September, I went back to India again. So, and then a couple of days before the Holy Guruji's birthday, 70th birthday, and, you know, my after his birthday satsang and then all the big celebration, so many people in ashram and his birthday, from morning to night. And it's the greatest, you know, organization that whoever they want to, you know, celebrate his birthday and give a meal to everybody, they come day before. And from afternoon they came, and then everybody have a cup of tea, and then at night time everybody lunch dinner from the person who says that he will organize all the, you know, meal in there. And they bring their own worker and everything, own stoves, everything. Don't have to use nothing. And next day, Holy Guruji's birthday. So they made the breakfast, and then whoever they come here in India, they start 6, 7 in the morning, start coming to ashram. Some stay, some sort of, you know, have a darshan and then go. But nobody gone without food. Everybody has some things. And then night time, whole night is satsang. So, so great. And the next day after the breakfast, everybody start going home. So my brother, because me and my brother went to the ashram in 1993. So my brother went back to the village again, Gujarat, and I stayed there. And then the whole bhakta, everybody's gone finally, you know, in the afternoon. And he called me, he said, now you're in ashram, what are you going to do? I said, I will do everything, whatever you tell me to do. And then he said, you know, translate the Lilamrut from Hindi to Gujarati. That's the Mahaprabhuji's Lilamrut. What is called the same Lilamrut in English?
1: Yes.
0: And then I translate that from the Hindi to the Gujarati. And I never even learned the one word of Hindi. And then because the original Hindi Lilamrut was smaller, so he ate quite a few things here and there, wherever he wanted to, you know.
1: So Holy Guruji gave you that gift of being able to translate to Hindi,
0: and that's then right.
1: You were able to do that.
0: Yeah.
1: From
0: and then my brother and me decided that we can sort of, you know, print books. So and then I stayed there for nearly 7 to 8 weeks. And then this was so greatest time in my life that time. And every day I have to start about 9. And then if I'm 5 minutes late, or sometimes he just come. As soon as 9 o'clock, he always there, because he made the space for me to one spot, never change the spot, near the temple. And then he always come there, same time. And if I'm there, he says, oh, sister's office is open earlier today. And then if I'm not there, he said, oh, sister office not open today yet. He was that particular at the time. And then about, you know, we have from 9 to Holy Guruji have a lunch, and then I have my lunch. And then Holy Guruji gave me this in 1993. And I still cover myself when I do the meditation, especially in a very cold month, in the winter months. And then when he was really, you know, ocean of joy, you know, he says he's so much love. And I come back to the Gujarat, and I come back to New Zealand again, I think, about February 1994. And then he suggests translate, because there's two books from the Holy Guruji is in Hindi. So I used to translate this Anandamurti in Hindi to Gujarati. So that's why I went back in 1994, again on exactly the same date as the Holy Guruji's birthday, 11th of September 1994, in the Jagran Ashram, the Swamiji's Ashram, because that time Holy Guruji was at the Swamiji's Ashram. So I stayed there for nearly 3 months in the Jagran Ashram. So that's the greatest joy, and that's where I done this translation. And that's the translation I done it on the memory of my parents and my mother-in-law and father-in-law. And then printed that book myself. Mm-hmm. I mean, quite the expense to printing it. Mm-hmm. After 92, first time I met Swamiji in the Jagran Ashram, because each time he came, I was always at India. So he said, "Oh, the Swamiji is still here." I said, "Yeah, Guruji hasn't told me to go," because I keep on asking him, but he never said I can go back home, because I already done the translation now, finished, you know. But because Holy Guruji want me to go to the Katu Ashram, where the Holy Mahaprabhuji's Ashram. So if probably Swamiji asked the Holy Guruji, that's why I'm still here. So I said, he want me to take her to the Katu Ashram. And because the Holy Guruji wasn't well, he can't take me there. So Swamiji said, why? Probably they told themselves and said, why only the Katu Ashram? Why not the Kailash? So Swamiji, next day, you know, that night, whatever they talk, I don't know. But next day, about 10 o'clock, I was still in my room and Swamiji sent somebody to go and meet the Swamiji. So I went there. He said, "You have to come with me to the Jaipur." And then I didn't say anything because I don't know what to say, you know. So I went back to my room, and because I had a pile of washing to do, because I got nothing else to do, so I just read and, you know, do my prayer and meditation and all that sort of thing. So I done my washing first, because if I could go in India, I'd dry very quickly. And I went to Holy Guruji. I said, "Swamiji wants me to go to the Jaipur." And then he told me this, saying, "I want you to come with me to the Katu. But because I can't, I'm not well enough. So you go with Swamiji, and then he will organize to take you to the Kailash and, you know, Mahaprabhuji's Ashram in Katu." So, and with the clothes, Holy Guruji was very, very particular. Because when I went to the Nipal Ashram, I took the simple clothes in 93. But in 94, because I'm going to the Jagran Ashram, I know, you know, not a European there, I know. So, you know, they were wearing a nice clothes, so I took quite a printed clothes. And Holy Guruji said, "No, ashram should be simple." So I only had two sari for 3 months. Because all other I couldn't wear it. But I don't know what the other people told him, "I haven't got no more sari or something," but you know. So I went to the, you know, Jaipur with Swamiji, and Swamiji gone to Europe next day. And then, and even Sant, it's amazing how much they look after you. So I mean, because it was Guru, not the first day when we went to the Jaipur with Swamiji. So I always fast, because Holy Guruji told me to fast every Thursday and the full moon day. So that was Thursday, so I had the meal on the Jagran Ashram. So everybody was sort of gone very quiet, and Swamiji asked somebody, with a, you know, I can hear it myself in my room, that said, "Rukshmani been eaten or not?" And then I replied, said, "No, today's, you know, told Swamiji, I said, today's a Thursday. And I'm fasting today, so I already eaten in Jagran Ashram." So, you know, how much he's worried for even one person, you know. So after the, you know, yogis, I don't know if you met the yogis, you know. But the yogis did, Swamiji organized, the next day we went to the Kailash Ashram. first, and then Kailas is a Sahar Kailas. This is the greatest. We had this, that deep meditation. This, I never even felt it that deep even now. That deep meditation. And then we went stay at night in the Katwashram. And then we come home. It was half past two or something. And then Holy Guruji was in a temple in Chupa. So he said, oh, we go to the Nepal tomorrow. So because we never had a bath and a Katwashram, we didn't like it that cleanliness, you know, up the hill. But that time the ashram wasn't there, only the top ashram was the original one. So, you know, then had the bath and then washed my clothes and everything. And next day we were going to the Nepal ashram. But again, it's the greatest thing. Holy Guruji know that we all have to have something to eat when we get to the Nepal ashram. So he made the halwa, some vegetable, I think potato or something, and then the pakora. And when we get to the ashram, then I realize it and how some can worry for other people. It's a so great feeling. And then I stayed there for, I don't know, maybe another couple more weeks. I can't remember exactly how many days I stayed with the Holy Guruji in the Nepal ashram again. And then with the Holy Guruji, more or less one-to-one, because you don't have that many people staying in the Nepal ashram. Five, six people, not many, you know. And then my brother come along to pick me up. And then we went back home again. And then, so in the 3 years, I went 92, 93, and 94. 3 years in a row, I went to the ashram. And then I come back again in 1995 to the New Zealand. And then I went back again in 1997. And then in 1998, that's 75, is Holy Guruji's birthday again. So in 5 years, I went full time. Now 7 years I went to full time, 92 to 98, 7 years. I went five time.
1: Listen.
0: And I had the one of the bhajan when I was in Italian ashram. I used to go to the Jupa. And in the morning I used to go to the Jupa every morning. And each time I used to go there, as soon as I see the Mahaprabhuji's, I used to get that, you know, so feeling that tears just used to drop out. And I used to get that one bhajan that's, I don't even know your name, I don't even know your, I don't even know how to feel. And I don't know how to do the prayer. And I don't even know how to meditate on you. I don't know even scriptures called Gita. I don't even know scriptures, you know, Puran, Ved, nothing. And I don't even know all your shapes and sizes in this world, where you are everywhere. And I still get the bhajan automatically in my heart. And I sang that bhajan to Holy Guruji in 1998 in the Nepal ashram. And as soon as I sang that bhajan, I can feel the Holy Guruji is always in my heart. So after that, I always felt he's in here. I never felt that I want to go to India. So for 5 years, 95 to 2003, I never went to India. But when he got sick in Jodhpur, Swamiji rang. Yes, Swamiji, you know, come and have a darshan of Holy Guruji. So I went back to Swamiji rang on Friday. But by the time Swamiji sent the message through the Ashapuri. So Ashapuri rang in the morning, but that time in India is, midday, midnight. So as soon as I know that

0: from Germany to go to India. I all inquired everything about the tickets and everything. But by the time I talked to Swamiji, and then went back to Agen, and then I had to get the visa. So Indian High Commission office was closed. I never got the visa on Friday. So I had to wait for the visa on Monday. So by the time I got the visa, and get the quickly visa, I had to get the letter from the agent. So by the time I never got the visa on Tuesday. So I went to India on October, 1st of October, 1st of October 2003. At the Jodhpur, I went straight to Jodhpur, from Bombay to Jodhpur with my brother. I landed at the Bombay, my brother met me there, and we both, because we both had the same guru, because Nivarimi and my brother and me, we had the mantra diksha the same day, same time, so we three of us his disciples. So we was two of us, we was a Nivarimi in New Zealand, but she's passed away, and my brother in India. So that's why I'm only the one disciple of the Holy Guruji living in New Zealand.
1: And you visited Holy Guruji in the hospital when he was when you got there to Jodhpur.
0: And then my brother said, we go home, because my brother can't stay at one place too long. So next day he wanted to go home. And I asked Swamiji, I said, my brother wanted to go back to Gujarat tomorrow. He said, because in 1992 we had experience with the Holy Guruji said not to go on Friday. And then we went on Friday. So that's why Swamiji said, don't go on Sunday, but go on Monday. So my brother listened to him. And so my brother went back to Monday. He said, okay. You stay, because you come from so far away. I said, I will stay, but will I stay in the hotel? He said, no, you have to stay in the hotel. So I stayed, Swamiji organized with her, living with the one family. It was the greatest family, Kusumen and Rambai. And I stayed with them for a week, whole week.
1: Wow.
0: And so it's very, very great. And then we went to Swamiji's satsang every night. He's ever one of the satsang somewhere way up the hill, one of the temple. And it was, I think, the majority of the ladies was there. And I went to that satsang every day with the Rambai and the Kusumi. And then that's the time the Swamiji gave me this And I always sort of when I do my prayer. In summertime I use that, and in wintertime I use the one to Holy Guruji. I should have put my mala on. And this is send it to the Pratima as a gift. So that's why we call it, I don't know what you call it in a. We call it Nivyachak, so the knowledge things. So that's my. And he sent this with the Swamiji, 1 year. The one side is Mahaprabhuji, and the other side is Holy Guruji. So that's like the greatest gift from my Guru. So one day, because as soon as I, with Aarti and go out, so what happens when I got up to go to the bathroom, but I never turned the light on because the Swamiji's room is higher up and Holy Guruji is down there, so if I turn the light on, disturb him. So I used to use only torch. So I opened the door and then I can see the snake's tail in the room. And he dropped to the bathroom side. But as soon as I went there, I was frightened. I said, there's a snake in the room. By the time he was on the bathroom side, he wasn't in the bedroom. And then I said, well, who can call out? I can't call out anybody else. I only have to call out the Holy Guruji, you know, and I don't want to disturb him. So I went to the bathroom and

that came out again. And then, you know, how the mind, our mind works. And then I said, oh, no, it's a serious, numbness. And I, bowed to him, and he's still standing up like that. Near the bathroom door, he's there, and then he's long. At least 4 to 5 feet long. But it was skinny. And it's a gray, a light gray with a dark stripe, a gray stripe. So after I cried to him and I shut the door and put my sari so close and didn't come in. I don't know when he come in. And the next morning he's gone. The meditation, I'm gone at 4 o'clock with the meditation. He's not there anymore. So he come from somewhere, and I told Hari Guruji about 10 o'clock or 10:30. He said, what color was it? Was it white? I don't know what he's meaning with it. And he was totally saying, snake comes white? I said, no, I was a bit gray with a great, he never said anything. And then one day it was raining, so heavy raining after the arti. And everybody's gone, and only me and Holy Guruji was there in the temple. And he said, sing bhajan, so I sing on bhajan, we can't even sing no more bhajan. And he said, go up now. But so heavy rain, I'm frightened with a snake. I have to go up to the steps, and then when the heavy rain, they can lie, And the dark, because light is gone, completely dark, So I said, no, it's still raining, and he got a bit, high with the noise, and go. And as soon as I got to the steps, and it's raining, and then the lightning come along, and lightning stayed right up till I went in the room. It's amazing, what some can do. He probably felt it, because usually I bring the torch down, but because light always there, so I used to leave it near the door. Because how they go into that bathroom area, there's that one door there, so I used to leave it just near there. But then, because it was raining, I'm frightened with the snakes, he probably realized that I'm frightened with the snakes, so he made the light on. It's the greatest experience. And it's a really great chance to the seva, the Holy Guru.

My name is Nirmala. I am from Croatia and we are in WEP in Yoga in Daily Life International Seminar and we are preparing today somosas. So for somosas we are need two things: potato, onion, garlic, ginger, lemon and fresh chili. First we are prepared the dough. For dough we are using half white flour and half gram flour or atta flour for chapatis. We are putting in the bowl. Half teaspoons of the salt. Nicely mix it together. Then we are putting approximately two tablespoons of oil. And again mix it nicely. Now we will need water. And we are making the dough. If you need more flour, you can take a little bit. So we have to release our fingers and hands from the dough so we can use everything.

is not too thick or not too soft.

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We are putting beside and closed with the cloth. So, we can wash our hands now. So the second thing, we are preparing stuff for samosas, actually fill. For this, we need potatoes boiled in salty water with skin. After that, we are taking them out and peeling. So we need small pieces of potato. And nicely cut them on the small cubes. Samosas you can eat like finger bite or with the meals as you like. Or if you had good stomach, you can eat them for the breakfast also, why not? So just a little bit more. Potato is prepared. Now we put everything else on the hot oil.

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Until we are making fill, the oil will be ready. So we need some spices, coriander seeds, approximately 2 spoons, then jeera seeds also. Little bit smash to have this nice aroma.

0: Now we need onion,
1: nicely cut it, and also put it into the

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Little bit garlic, nicely cut it. And little ginger, also nicely cut it. Just a little. We put everything in the oil. It needs few minutes, just 3 or 5 minutes, 3 or 4 minutes. So now we are putting jeera in a smashed, okay, little bit coriander also, grounded. 1 tablespoon. We are put curcuma and little chili. See that our fill for samosas is over. So now we have to make the dough and to fill with fill. If it's too much, you can use a little bit flour more. And just take one part. We need more flour.

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So now we're making, or we can use a little bit oil, so this is good. We make round like for chapatis. Not too thick, not too tight. So we have to cut in two pieces. You see, this is actually not too much. So we put it together and nicely press. Hold into your hand. And it's very important to everything press it very good, because we don't want fill in our hot oil. So if we don't do it like this, you see, everything's, it was go out. So now we put our fill inside. So press it down, because we want to have full samosa. You see? A little bit more. You can use your finger also. And then we have to put it together nicely. And now we will do it the round. If you don't have this in your fingers, you can do it just like this, or you can try press it slightly. If you have situation like this, just put it together. Sometimes it is happening. So, but it's very important not to have holes. So we put samosa in hot oil. It has to be very, very hot. You don't have to do actually anything, just checking the color. If they have this nice golden color, just put them out on the paper to reduce the oil. So we can make one more if you like to see. Okay, so put it together nicely from outside and inside also. So fill. Little bit press and put it again together. Nicely, nicely, tiny. And then this is good practice. So, and we are putting into the oven. If our oil is very hot, we just need a few seconds. You see, it is over. So
These are samosas. You can eat with vegetables, or you can make chutneys or some kind of aivar. And if it's too hot, you can use it with the yogurt also. So thank you for watching us. I hope you will enjoy. Hari Om.

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1: Može imati mnoga značenja.
0: What does it mean?
1: It's the name of the mountain. The name of one mountain, hill.
0: Hill. Rogla. So that hill is full of illness. So, but in Indian language, rogla means very, very ill. Very ill.
1: U Hindiju to roga, rogla bi značilo nešto vrlo, vrlo bolesno.
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0: So, pehla sukh, first happiness, first comfort, first joy, first feeling balanced means without disease.
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0: And this we can achieve through yoga and Ayurveda.
1: A to možemo postići kroz jogu i Ayurvedu.
0: If you want to enjoy your life,
1: ako želite uživati u životu,
0: then be healthy.
1: Tada budite zdravi.
0: And if you suffer your life, suffering,
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0: So Maya means that we as a human, now we are civilized.
1: Maya znači da mi kao ljudi koji smo sada civilizirani.
0: And when guest comes at home, we should have at least a glass that we can offer water.
1: I kada nam gost dođe u kuću, trebali bi bar imati čašu da mu ponudimo vode.
0: Or a cup.
1: Ili bilo koju posudu.
0: We need something.
1: Trebaju nam neke stvari.
0: So from where the things comes?
1: Odakle te stvari dolaze?
0: You have to buy.
1: Morate ih kupiti.
0: From what you buy?
1: Za što kupujete?
0: From the money.
1: Putem novca.
0: And from where the money comes?
1: A odakle novac došao?
0: Work.
1: Od rada.
0: And which kind of work you work?
1: A koju vrst rada radite?
0: Etc., etc.
1: I tako dalje, i tako dalje.
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1: Daj mi toliko.
0: In which my I can feed my children, my family.
1: Da mogu nahraniti svoju djecu, svoju obitelj.
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0: The family is comfortable, have something to eat, all facilities.
1: Da su na suhom pod krovom, da imaju za jesti.
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1: Ni, i toliko da niti ja sam ne ostanem gladan.
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1: A oni koji dođu na moja vrata da ne ostanu gladni.
0: That's it. So Ayurveda says, just maintain your family life, that's all.
1: I tako i Ayurveda kaže, održavajte svoj obiteljski život.
0: Don't run away somewhere to work far distance and family somewhere else.
1: Nemojte odlaziti negdje u daljine, daleko od obitelji, tražiti posao.
0: Parents needs children.
1: Roditelji trebaju djecu.
0: And children needs parents.
1: I djeca trebaju roditelje.
0: Children needs father.
1: Djeca trebaju oca.
0: And children needs mother.
1: I majku.
0: It's very interesting. We have little babies here, children.
1: Vrlo je zanimljivo. Mi ovdje imamo mnogo djece.
0: These little children sitting here.
1: Ta djeca koja ovdje sjede.
0: And child gets up and sits in the lap of the father.
1: Dijete ustane i sjedne u majčino krilo.
0: And it gets up and goes to sit in the lap of the mother.
1: Pa se opet ustane i sjedne.
0: The children is balancing love between father and mother.
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0: So it is very important that parents remains together.
1: Vrlo je bitno da roditelji ostanu zajedno.
0: This is the principle of the Ayurveda.
1: Ovo vam sad govorim o principima Ayurvede.
0: Then you are healthy.
1: Tada ste zdravi.
0: Otherwise wife have depression.
1: Inače žena u depresiji.
0: And husband have a headache.
1: Muškarac ima glavobolje.
0: Grandparents have constipation.
1: Djed i baka imaju zatvor.
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0: So healthy family.
1: Zdrava obitelj.
0: Is the healthy spirituality and healthy society.
1: Znači i zdrava duhovnost i zdravo društvo u cjelini.
0: Nowadays you separate from the families.
1: Danas vidimo obitelji se razdvajaju.
0: We know children loves father, children loves mother.
1: Znamo da dijete voli i oca i majku.
0: And you put your children in the front of the court.
1: A vi dijete dovedete na sud.
0: And asking the child, where you would like to stay, with mother or with father?
1: I pitate ga, gdje bih želio živjeti, sa ocem ili sa majkom?
0: You are cutting child in two pieces.
1: Kao da režete dijete na dva dijela.
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1: And why did you marry? And if you marry, then stay lifelong.
0: A što je sa brakom? 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
1: happy.
0: Doživotno zajedno. 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
1: Women are women.
0: Žene su žene.
1: Doesn't matter this one or that one.
0: Sve jedno, da li ova ili neka druga.
1: Yes.
0: Zar ne?
1: And man is a man.
0: Tako i muškarci.
1: What is? It is the something, the disharmony in your mind.
0: To je neki nesklad u vašem umu.
1: That's why you, because you are not nirog.
0: To je zato jer niste nirog.
1: You are rogla.
0: Nego ste rogla.
1: Yes. That's called ill thoughts.
0: To su bolesne misli.
1: So, duja sukh garme maya. So we need to, how to say, to survive.
0: Mi trebamo to za preživljavanje.
1: Second, husband and wife have mutual understanding.
0: Nadalje, suprug i supruga imaju zajedničko razumijevanje.
1: It is said, the wife should be dominant, the following you faithfully.
0: Rečeno je, žena bi trebala slijediti muškarca vjerno.
1: But means husband also.
0: Ali to naravno vrijedi i obratno, i muškarac ženu.
1: So mutual understanding between wife and husband.
0: Dakle, međusobno razumijevanje između muža i žene.
1: That's very important.
0: To je vrlo bitno.
1: Obedient.
0: Poslušnost.
1: So, must not be only wife obedient, husband should be also obedient.
0: Ne samo da žena mora biti poslušna, nego i muž.
1: Then in the your household is very balanced.
0: Tada je vaše kućanstvo skladno.
1: Then come fourth point.
0: Postoji četvrta točka.
1: The children obedient.
0: I poslušna djeca.
1: Children learns from parents.
0: Djeca uče od roditelja.
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1: And touch tree to tree.
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1: The trees will calm down you.
0: Stabla će vas smiriti.
1: The tree will give you treatment.
0: Drvo će vam dati tretman.
1: You will come home with normal thoughts.
0: I vratit ćete se kući smireni, normalnih misli.
1: So, dominating, no, the children should be obedient.
0: Dakle, bitno je da i djeca budu poslušna.
1: Nowadays, because you did not give them education, you were not giving them example.
0: A sada, zato što im ne dajete obrazovanje, ne dajete im primjer.
1: So, very soon they will tell the father, you are stupid.
0: I uskoro dijete će reći, tata, ti si glup.
1: And he complained to his wife.
0: A onda se on žali ženi.
1: The children said like this.
0: Da je to dijete tako reklo.
1: She said, because you are like that.
0: A ona kaže, pa zato što si ti takav.
1: Hari Om. This is Ayurveda's principle to keep you and our society balanced and peace.
0: Ovo su ajurvedski principi da naše obitelji i cijelo društvo zadržimo u miru i u harmoniji.
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0: A onda slijedi i peta sreća koja je vrlo važna.
1: The good neighbor.
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1: 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Neighbor, we have only one wall between.
0: Između nas i susjeda je samo jedan zid.
1: Otherwise we are like one family.
0: Inače smo kao jedna obitelj.
1: So neighbor should be very good persons.
0: I susjedi bi trebali biti dobre osobe.
1: You trust on them completely.
0: U koje imate povjerenje.
1: You can go on holidays.
0: Možete otići na odmor.
1: Japan.
0: U Japan.
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1: 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Your neighbor have rights to educate your children.
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1: then still you don't know.
0: Onda još uvijek ne znate.
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0: Majka je majka.
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1: Yes. 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What did you drink in this world?
0: Ako niste probali tigrovo mlijeko, pa šta ste onda pili do sada?
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0: a rečeno je,
1: that tiger milk you can keep only in golden pot.
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1: There is one story about how to milk the mother tiger.
0: Ima jedna priča o tome kako pomusti majku tigra.
1: You like to hear about that?
0: Jel bi htjeli to čuti?
1: Next time. Tomorrow in Zagreb.
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1: 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Banraj means the vegetable.
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1: So that's called vegetable milk.
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1: And fourth milk gajka. Which is the fourth milk?
0: A četvrto?
1: This is a question for you.
0: To je sad pitanje za vas.
1: Which is the fourth milk, please?
0: Koje je četvrto?
1: And that you should tell me then. Think over.
0: Razmislite pa ćete mi reći poslije.
1: Yes, there is a fourth milk.
0: Da, postoji četvrto.
1: Mother milk means all animals.
0: Majčino mlijeko zapravo znači i sve životinje.
1: First own mother.
0: Prvo vlastita majka.
1: Second all animals which give the milk.
0: Onda sve životinje koje daju mlijeko.
1: Third is vegetation.
0: Treće je iz vegetacije.
1: And what is the fourth milk?
0: A šta je četvrto?
1: Yeah, but Amrit from where?
0: Ali Amrit odakle?
1: It's not that. It will come next time.
0: Doći će vam to sljedeći put.
1: You think I will give you all knowledge already today?
0: Mislite da ću vam danas svo znanje odmah dati?
1: It takes lives and lives to tell you what is moksha.
0: To životi i životi trebaju proći da vam kažem sve što je moksha.
1: Yeah, that's it. So, Ayurveda said, you should have in your home, in your farm, that animal which gives you fresh milk.
0: Dakle, po Ayurvedi bismo u kući, na imanju, trebali imati tu životinju koja nam daje svježe mlijeko.
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0: Well, so the master gave him one duty.
1: Pa mu je učitelj dao jedan zadatak.
0: Gave him one work.
1: Dao mu je posao.
0: Go and find or bring me some herb or a plant or a tree.
1: Idi i donesi mi neku biljku, neko stablo.
0: Which has no any value.
1: Koje nema nikakvog značaja.
0: Any plant.
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0: Bring which is not useful at all.
1: Donesi mi takvu koja nema nikakvu korist.
0: So he went away.
1: I učenik je otišao.
0: He went through many, many countries.
1: Prošao je mnoge zemlje.
0: The whole world.
1: Prošao je cijeli svijet.
0: He designed the plant.
1: On je crtao te biljke.
0: The name.
1: Napisao ime.
0: With aqua color he painted.
1: Bojao je lijepo u bojama.
0: From which country?
1: Naznačio iz koje zemlje.
0: He asked the people, what is the good thing in this plant?
1: On je lokalne ljude pitao, koja je dobrobit ove biljke?
0: Or which is have a bad effect?
1: Ili koja ima loš utjecaj?
0: Is this useful or not?
1: Da li je ovo korisno ili ne?
0: Everything they told, this is good for this, this, this, this.
1: I sve što su govorili, sve dobrobiti, on je zapisivao.
0: It is a poison.
1: Ovo je možda otrov.
0: But this poison root is a very, very good to heal quickly the wound.
1: Ali taj otrov je zapravo vrlo dobar za liječenje određenih rana.
0: He brought it with Guruji so many papers.
1: I nakon svog puta Guruji je donio zapravo ogromnu knjigu.
0: And he put it in front of Guruji.
1: Stavio je to ispred njega.
0: And said, Gurudev, I failed.
1: I rekao, Gurudev, nisam uspio.
0: I didn't pass this examination.
1: Nisam prošao ovaj tvoj test.
0: I wandered all the 5 continents.
1: Prošao sam svih 5 kontinenta.
0: And I asked all farmers if there's anything which is not useful.
1: I sve ljude sam tamo pitao, postoji li nešto, a da nije korisno.
0: And they told what is good for what.
1: A oni su mi odgovorili što je dobro za što.
0: Look, master, this is I designed the picture.
1: Evo, pogledaj, učitelju, ja sam i naslikao sliku.
0: The color, the flowers.
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0: The roots, how looks.
1: Korijenje.
0: How the life, how long live.
1: Koliko dugo ta biljka živi.
0: But I didn't find anything which is not useful.
1: Ali nisam našao ništa da ne bi bilo korisno.
0: Master said, you passed the examination.
1: A učitelj je rekao, ti si prošao ispit.
0: And from that began the Ayurveda.
1: I od tada je počela Ayurveda.
0: Charaka. This was the story of the Charaka.
1: To je bila priča o Charaki.
0: And the Charaka have very big books, volumes.
1: Postoje tomovi knjiga.
0: And is written there everything about Ayurveda.
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1: To znači da i slijepac može progledati od toga.
0: But that herbs are not there anymore.
1: Ali te biljke više nisu ovdje.
0: Chyavanprash is something now like a jam.
1: To je sad nešto kao pekmez.
0: On the bread.
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0: So people go to India and buy the Chyavanprash.
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0: Chyavanprash. It's very tasty and lot of sugar inside.
1: To je vrlo slatko i
0: amla and this.
1: Imaju amlu unutra i svašta.
0: And this people are eating with a spoon, two spoons.
1: Ljudi to jedu sa žlicom.
0: I don't know. I only know my Austrian disciples how they are eating.
1: Ja to vidim po svojim austrijskim učenicima kako jedu.
0: Because I'm not living in this country, so.
1: Jel ne znam da li to i ovdje radite.
0: But my Austrian disciples are very disciplined.
1: Moji austrijski su učenici vrlo disciplinirani.
0: Because they know I live there.
1: Jel znaju da živim tamo.
0: So even I control their food.
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0: Ayurveda.
1: Ayurveda.
0: That's why Austrians are healthier.
1: Zato su Austrijanci zdravi.
0: Because I had trained them.
1: Zato li sam ih ja istrenirao.
0: That's it. 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
0: I said, oh my son, no. 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
0: I am so. 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Chyavanprash. So take Chyavanprash morning.
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0: 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The yoga begins with discipline.
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0: Ayurveda said also, the Ayurveda medicine begins with the discipline.
1: Ayurveda također kaže da se to počinje s disciplinom.
0: And I found it that in Western people don't understand.
1: A ja sam nekako uvidio da na zapadu ljudi to zapravo ne razumiju.
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0: So there are many other different medicine.
1: Postoje različite vrste medicina.
0: So you should not take that one.
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0: Yoga is the science of body, mind, consciousness and soul.
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0: Ayu means the life.
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1: A Veda znači znanje.
0: The knowledge of the life, how to live long.
1: Dakle, znanje o životu, kako živjeti dugo.
0: But we have one problem.
1: Ali mi imamo jedan problem.
0: And that problem is our tongue.
1: A taj problem je naš jezik.
0: Can you try to make one experiment?
1: Napravite jedan eksperiment.
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1: I to je uzrok mnogih naših bolesti.
0: Because the creator have created a digestive fire.
1: Jer tvorac je stvorio i ovu probavnu vatru.
0: That's called Jatagni.
1: Jatagni.
0: And Jatagni will burn everything.
1: I ona će spaliti sve.
0: There will nothing remain which can make you ill.
1: Neće ostati ništa što bi vas moglo učiniti bolesnim.
0: If we would have been disciplined, we would not get a cancer.
1: Da smo bili disciplinirani, ne bismo niti rak dobili.
0: And it is sometimes while fasting you can cure the cancer.
1: I zbog toga ponekad kroz post možete izliječiti rak.
0: But we don't have strength now.
1: Ali sada više nemamo snage.
0: But it is that Jatagni will burn, eat everything from the body which is not the useful for the body.
1: Ta Jatagni će spaliti sve što nije korisno za tijelo.
0: All foreign activities of foreign things in our body, that Jatagni will clean up.
1: Sva strana tijela će Jatagni pročistiti.
0: But we are very weak.
1: Ali mi smo vrlo slabi.
0: We will eat something.
1: Mi ćemo ipak nešto pojesti.
0: Then Jatagni will go the other direction.
1: A onda Jatagni ode u drugom smjeru.
0: So Ayurveda, you should take only the advice from that Ayurvedya, the doctor, who had minimum 6 to 8 years Ayurveda training.
1: Trebali biste
0: course.
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0: Only looking in the book, reading and buying the herbs and giving to others is not that.
1: Samo čitanje knjiga i gledanje biljaka i onda davanje lijekova, to nije to.
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0: That's called Nadi Veda. The Veda means the Ayurveda doctor.
1: Ayurvedski doktor.
0: And he have the knowledge.
1: Koji ima znanje.
0: So Ayurveda is a science.
1: Ayurveda je znanost.
0: It's a very big science.
1: To je prava velika
0: znanost. All this homeopathy, allopathy, they all came out of the Ayurveda.
1: Sva ova homeopatija, alopatija, sve to proizlašlo iz Ayurvede.
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0: Will make us very healthy, happy and long life and spiritual achievement.
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1: To je nešto kao alopatija.
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1: To su male šećerne kuglice.
0: And when we give sometime one doctor, I said, oh, what a joke.
1: Kad to ponekad dobijemo, onda kažemo, šta je ovo, neka šala?
0: There is a, in homeopathy, there is a, first is a blessing.
1: U homeopatiji prva stvar tu je blagoslov.
0: It is a blessing in that.
1: Unutra jest blagoslov.
0: Second is a vibration.
1: Drugo je vibracija.
0: So it is not a quantity but the quality.
1: Nije stvar u količini nego u kvaliteti.
0: One of the

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0: She's sitting here.
1: Sjedi, ona sjedi ovdje.
0: And she takes the homeopathic medicine.
1: Ona uzima homeopatske lijekove.
0: And her doctor said, give her only one little sugar ball.
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0: And doctor said, hold this sugar ball for half a minute, that's all.
1: Liječnik je rekao, drži tu šećernu kuglicu pola minuta i to je to.
0: Put it back again in the bottle.
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0: Only while touching, the vibration goes and she feels good.
1: Samo kroz dodir vibracije ulazi i ona se osjeća dobro.
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0: And about I'm talking, you are swallowing everything.
1: I ono što ja pričam, vi sve upijate.
0: You understand.
1: Razumijete.
0: You feel my voice.
1: Osjećate i moj glas.
0: And the words.
1: I riječi.
0: Similarly, Ayurveda and homeopathy is like that.
1: Tako je Ayurveda i homeopatija.
0: Then there are many other signs.
1: Postoje
0: acupressure, acupuncture,
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0: and many others.
1: I mnoge druge.
0: But Ayurveda is the first.
1: Ali Ayurveda je prva.
0: First is yoga, then Ayurveda.
1: Prvo je yoga, pa Ayurveda.
0: So my dear,
1: dragi moji,
0: we shall think over.
1: Razmislite.
0: And there are some people who from Croatia who is studying in India.
1: Postoje ljudi iz Hrvatske koji studiraju u Indiji.
0: And Indian government is also promoting very much.
1: Indijska vlada sada vrlo mnogo promovira to.
0: Both yoga and Ayurveda.
1: I jogu i Ayurvedu.
0: So let us decide to live healthy.
1: Donesimo odluku da živimo zdravo.
0: Means live long.
1: Znači živimo dugo.
0: We don't know what will happen after the death.
1: Ne znamo šta će se desiti nakon smrti.
0: Nobody has seen us.
1: Nitko nas nije vidio.
0: Then it is gone.
1: Kad je otišlo, otišlo je.
0: When the soul is going out of the body,
1: kada duša izlazi iz tijela,
0: it goes with such a high speed.
1: Odlazi uz takvu veliku brzinu.
0: In the darkness.
1: U tamu.
0: Like this flame.
1: Kao ovaj plamen.
0: Can you imagine? You can imagine this flame.
1: Zamislite ovaj plamen.
0: In dark space.
1: U tamnom prostoru.
0: High speed.
1: U velikoj brzini.
0: That is a soul.
1: To je duša.
0: It is said, you cannot dip in a river in the same water twice.
1: Kaže se, ne možete uroniti u rijeku u istu vodu dva put.
0: You cannot dive in water in that river in the same water twice.
1: Ne možete u rijeku uroniti u istu vodu dva put.
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0: and again we want to dip in, but that water is already gone.
1: Ali ta voda u koju smo uronili je već otišla.
0: New water is coming.
1: I nova dolazi.
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0: soul is gone, will not come back in the body.
1: Duša koja je otišla više se neće vratiti u ovo tijelo.
0: We are crying for the soul.
1: Mi možemo plakati za tom dušom.
0: We touch, come on, please, father, mother.
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0: We go to the grave.
1: Idemo na groblje.
0: We bring the flowers.
1: Donosimo cvijeće.
0: But that is not here anymore.
1: Ali to više nije ovdje.
0: But we human.

0: We are very emotional, we are traditions.
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0: But sometimes animals also goes there.
1: Ponekad čak i životinje idu tamo.
0: Where their baby or father or mother died.
1: Gdje im je neki član obitelji umro.
0: Yes, there is like this.
1: Da.
0: So the soul goes with the speed. The destiny leads far.
1: Duša u velikoj brzini odlazi i sudbina je nosi daleko.
0: No one is there, no one.
1: I tamo nema nikoga.
0: There is no bottom.
1: Nema dna.
0: Endless.
1: Beskrajno.
0: There is no hold.
1: Nema se za što uloviti.
0: The mental feeling is there.
1: Mentalni osjećaj je dalje tamo.
0: Emotion is there.
1: Emocije su tu i dalje.
0: Memory is there.
1: Memorija je još uvijek tu.
0: Everything is there. But this physical body is not there.
1: Ali fizičkog tijela više nema.
0: And no one can help you.
1: I nitko vam tada ne može
0: Neither
1: pomoći.
0: You can help yourself.
1: Niti vi ne možete pomoći sebi.
0: This is like you fall down from the up ceiling down to the ground.
1: To je kao kad padate sa plafona na pod.
0: You can't hold yourself.
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1: Ne znamo gdje će ova duša ići i ne znamo gdje ide.
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0: That time the soul has fear.
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0: But no one can listen you.
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0: Only our karma.
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0: 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Our spirituality.
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0: Before you don't know.
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0: That time you will feel that light and guidance, etc., many things.
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0: Om Sri Deep Narayan Bhagwan. 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
0: Welcome and very nice to see you this beautiful day of the evening.
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1: Mali sme modlitbu.
0: And today prayer was with the Mauna.
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1: Mauna znamená ticho.
0: So we know that many kind of bark jo hai we are singing mouth. Only moving the leaves and in the inside.
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0: And we all in this country, in Czech Republic, and government have again said that in anywhere in the mandir, in the ashrams,

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1: And so it is said Maun Yoga.
0: A hovorí sa Maun Yoga.
1: When we are practicing meditation,
0: keď cvičíme meditáciu,
1: we are telling all, please be silent, no talking.
0: Vždycky hovoríme, prosím vás, buďte ticho, už nehovorte.
1: But inside we are speaking to our heart and what for what we are meditating, on that we are just visualizing.
0: Ale vnútri hovoríme s našim srdcom, so svojím srdcom a to, čo mu hovoríme, to máme, predstavíme si v našom vnútri.
1: And around the whole world, this what corona has happened and this many people are suffered, many passed away from this life. So our governments here do so good that in our country here will be again very fine, clean will be.
0: A na celom svete kvôli korone už trpí veľa ľudí už umrelo. 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
1: And our prayer is this. Our prayer is this. Our prayer what we did today and we are doing all the times for the whole world, for the whole mankind, all animals, any all.
0: A toto je naša modlitba, je to modlitba pre celý svet, pre celé ľudstvo, pre všetky zvieratá.
1: We are not only thinking the prayer of one religion, but all religion should join together and we all should we are prayer to God that all our humans, all animals, all this whole globe that remains very clear, peaceful, atmosphere, etc.
0: A naša modlitba je pre všetky viery a tak všetky náboženstva by sa mali spojiť a modliť sa spoločne pre mier a pre zdravie, pre to, aby všetko na tejto zemi bolo dobré.
1: This is the time that all we our together all brotherhood we have to be there.
0: A toto je obdobie, keď všetci by sme mali byť spoločne ako bratia a sestry.
1: And that we are all oneness.
0: A aby sme boli všetci v jednote.
1: It is the time to bring again on this globe the peace and harmony and beautiful time that all humans can be dancing, learning, wishing, praying, everything, and remains peaceful throughout the whole world.
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1: So we do try our best that we should always have our this mask.
0: A my sa snažíme a máme všetci nasadené rúšky.
1: Wherever you go, when you talk somewhere, don't speak too loud.
0: Hoci kam pôjdete, majte rúšku so sebou, nehovorte príliš nahlas.
1: And if we speak, then we must speak through this mask.
0: A keď budete s niekým hovoriť, hovorte cez rúšku.
1: So that when we are speaking,

0: We're giving some out and we are getting also in.
1: Preto, lebo keď hovoríme, my vydychujeme a zároveň aj nadýchujeme.
0: So we should purify in this and we are not taking negative or something for negative and is that there is nothing, any disease there.
1: A tak tie rúšky nás ochraňujú pred tým, aby sme niečo dostali a zároveň, aby sme zostali čistí a zdraví.
0: And round the whole world, the yoga in daily life, people, there are many schools, yoga schools, colleges, our and all practitioners, yoga in daily life round the world, they should pray every day for the mankind.
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1: Ale niektorí tvrdia, že určité druhy zvierat sú predsa len postihnuté, ako napríklad mačky alebo tigre a podobne.
0: So we are praying for all.
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0: When we meditate, when we prayer, when we concentrate, when we are thinking good, all for our mother, for our father, our children, our neighbors, our whole city and whole country and the whole globe, we are praying in the same thing for them, for this peace. Please, prayer as much as you can pray.
1: A tak keď meditujeme a modlíme sa, myslíme pritom na matku, na oca, na deti, na susedov, na všetkých našich známych v našom meste, na v tejto zemi a zároveň na celú planetu, na celé ľudstvo a žiadame a modlíme sa, aby mali mier.
0: In that case, we are today praying for this very much and we are in this country now in the it here, then we pray for Czech Republic. Thank you very much that I am here in this country also, and here people are very pure, very good, and I pray that they will remain healthy and happy.
1: A tak modlíme sa takto každý deň. 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
0: If it is possible, go towards in the park. You can go a little out, you can go near the, if it is the river water flowing there, and also it depends where you have space more or not. It's very important to get all this out.
1: A je dôležité, aby ste chodili von, pokiaľ vám to umožňuje vaša situácia. 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
0: No negative thinking for the people.
1: Nemyslite negatívne.
0: Let all be our brotherhood.
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0: Yoga is for that, for the harmony, peace and understanding.
1: Yoga je pre mier, harmóniu a porozumenie.
0: One should not do with an as a negative thinking of the person.
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0: Yoga is for peace and harmony.
1: Yoga je pre mier a harmóniu.
0: Understanding for all.
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1: You know that in yoga, in daily life, our people, they're not only for the money they are for the harmony of the world, peace.
0: Viete, že ľudia v joge v dennom živote nie, nerobia všetko to pre peniaze, ale pre harmóniu na celom svete a pre mier.
1: Many people, our yoga in their life, they are doing only service.
0: Veľa z našich ľudí v joge v dennom živote to robí ako dobrovoľný čin.
1: And we are giving them, of course, for their living.
0: Je to ako služba, za ktorú my im prispievame na živobytie.
1: So, yoga in daily life is very for the harmony, peace, understanding and etc.
0: A tak cieľom jogy v dennom živote je dosiahnuť ten mier, harmóniu a porozumenie.
1: We are not telling something, no, go away, we don't want you.
0: My nepovieme nikomu, choď preč, my ťa tu nechceme.
1: Not like this.
0: To tak nie je.
1: We always said, please come, I will come to you.
0: Vždycky hovoríme, dojdite a dojdem ja k vám.
1: Come close, come near.
0: Poďte bližšie, priblížte sa.
1: We all helping very much, and person who have some problems, of course we can do as much as we can.
0: A pomáhame osobám v núdzi a robíme to tak veľmi, ako sa nám dá.
1: So around the whole yoga, in whole world, yoga in their life, they are practicing now through their voice in their house.
0: A tak na veľa miestach na svete, kde nie je možné ináč, cvičia cez online, takže počuť ich hlas iba.
1: And when at the beginning it all blocked that nobody yoga centers, prayers and church and that, it said stop. So people were very sad.
0: A tak keď bolo nariadenie vlády, že nesmie sa cvičiť, ľudia boli veľmi smutní.
1: And when we said that the light, lantern, what you said?
0: Online.
1: Online. And how many people were so happy.
0: A keď sme začali cvičiť online, veľa ľudí bolo veľmi šťastných.
1: And so all yoga in their life, they were very, very happy.
0: A tak cvičenci jogy v dennom živote sa tešili.
1: And of course, our many centers, there was nobody there because government said nobody come there.
0: Ale boli veľa centra, ktoré boli uzatvorené kvôli vládnym nariadeniam. To nebolo dovolené.
1: And in some countries, the government gave money for that centers.
0: A v niektorých štátoch štát prispieval finančne na tie centra.
1: Yeah, because this center is here and we were working here for them and they are gone and now we are sitting, we have nothing.
0: Kvôli tomu, že zrazu všetky tie aktivity zastali a už nebolo nič, tak štát pomáhal.
1: And many online who was learning and this, they were sending the money through the banks to the center.
0: A niektorí cvičenci, ktorí cvičili online, napriek tomu posielali svoje príspevky cez účet.
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1: And something to drink.
0: A napiť sa.
1: And have enough sleeps.
0: A dostatočne sa vyspať.
1: And ants doesn't sleep.
0: Ale mravce nespia.
1: They are whole night and day they are working.
0: Oni pracujú deň a noc.
1: And elephant, you know how much they need for elephant?
0: A veľký slon, viete, koľko potrebuje?
1: But elephant also gets his stomach full.
0: Ale aj on si naplní žalúdok.
1: So it is said, the ant and elephant.
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1: All they feel their stomach with God.
0: Obom Boh naplní žalúdok.
1: Who we are, that we are we, giving somebody food.
0: A kto sme my, keď dávame niekomu jedlo?
1: We can't feed anyone. It's God who's feeding.
0: My nemôžeme nikoho nakrmiť. 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
1: Similarly, every country, many countries, the peoples who was for the yoga centers and so, they gave them something what they can.
0: A tak vo veľa krajinách ľudia a centra v jogi v dennom živote dávali dary v takom množstve, ako sa ako mohli.
1: And like our yoga in daily life around the world, also they were giving people something for poor people who could not have food that time, suddenly when the corona waves came.
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0: A tak všetci ľudia v jogi v dennom živote na tom mieste, kde sa nachádzajú, robia dobro pre spoločnosť a pre ľudí, pri ktorých tam žijú.
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0: To všetko sa nám vráti.
1: The God will give back us.
0: Boh nám to vráti.
1: Therefore, don't be afraid.
0: Preto nebojte sa.
1: Don't be angry.
0: Nehnevajte sa.
1: And don't be in such a situation that you think now we don't know what to do.
0: A nebuďte v takej situácii, keď myslíte, že už neviete, čo máte robiť.
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0: prátna.
1: What we are doing morning, evenings.
0: Ktorú spievame ráno a večer.
1: For the whole mankind.
0: Je pre celé ľudstvo.
1: Thank you very much, my dears.
0: Ďakujem vám veľmi pekne, moji drahí.
1: With the silent, from your heart, give that energy through the whole world.
0: V tichosti, ale zo srdca rozdajte tú energiu celému svetu.
1: With this, today, I give up my word, my talking, and we will have the other programs.
0: A týmto dnes skončím moje slova a budeme pokračovať v ďalších programoch.
1: Mentally you will chant.
0: Mentálne budete spievať.
1: And I am in this box.
0: A ja som tu na ohradený.
1: This is a box, this glass that I can't hear voice through there or here.
0: Je to tak zaizolovaná miestnosť, že ja nepočujem hlas cez to sklo.
1: So I am blocked there.
0: Takže ja som tu zablokovaný.
1: Oxygen is going from other side.
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1: So, and my voice is going through this instrument.
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1: So through these cables, my voice is going, but not my air from my mouth.
0: A tak cez tie káble môj hlas prúdi, ale nie je to cez moje ústa priamo.
1: So what I talk, why this cannot go out anything.
0: A tak to, čo tu nám hovorím, to von neprenikne.
1: And therefore I am blocked in this, so I can do something for my whole mankind, what and I can for good things for them.
0: A preto som tu takto uzavretý, aby som mohol niečo urobiť pre celé ľudstvo a pre ich dobro.
1: India also in many hospitals and many schools and many also government gives them money little bit, no? Teachers.
0: A taktiež aj v Indii vláda podporuje aj školy, aj deti.
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1: So I am here blocked.
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0: Ani komár sem neprenikne.
1: So you may see my dear ones in the whole world.
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1: So my voice can go out. It is only in the wires.
0: A tak môj hlas počuť vďaka tým káblom.
1: And you mentally you should sing together.
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After a long time, again we are together with webcast, and first of all, would like to tell you that our Alakpuri Ji Siddh Peeth Parampara have become very beautiful, very spiritual. Energy is there, and doesn't matter who's coming there, it feels the presence of Sri Alakpuri Ji, Mahaprabhu Ji, Devpuri Ji, Guru Ji. It's a very spiritual spot. And we know the beautiful Shiva temple dedicated to name of our beloved Sadguru Dev, Holy Guruji. And that spot is exactly where many, many years Guruji stayed there and served Holy Guruji, Mahaprabhuji. That's called the spiritual place where the spiritual sadhanas, tapasyas, shevas, Guruji did. Renunciation, it's not easy to renounce. There are two kinds of vairagya, which is called renunciation. Vairagya means to renounce from our inner self. Attachment, the desires, the sorrows, the happiness, good or bad, all is within ourself. If we think that I have life not so good, I have problems, I have no work, the sorrows about existence. But this all is projected from our inner self. Good thoughts is within you. Bad thoughts is within you. Good visions is within you. Bad reason is also visions is within you. This all is pendling between the consciousness and awareness. What we think, what is coming from outside, is just our imaginations. Emotion, unhappiness, restlessness, all is coming from our inner self. So, nothing to blame from outside. If someone
tells that there are certain people who is disturbing me is not they. It is our inner problems. Accepting or not accepting, blaming someone or glorying someone, it's also within thyself. So God has given this human life with many good things as well as from past, negative or unpleasant, the sorrows, attachment, etc. Now that every one of us would like very much to become holy, but how many minutes or how many hours or days then we give up? Tapasya, it's what also they said in the Bible, is also said, I don't know, but die to live. Die and then live. It is saying everywhere, in Vedas, in Upanishad, and in some other books or the Bible, in Bhajan of Mahaprabhuji too, Jivatahi Murda Samrahe Nahi Siddha Nahi Peera. We try to hide our weakness, we try to hide our negative qualities, and we try to put these negative qualities on others. It's very easy and very good. But it means it will multiply. Multiply within your awareness. You will be aware about that. But you feel ashamed. You don't project with your words. But it is in you that will become more and more. For example, point is jealous. Jealous is a fire. And this fire is a bush fire. From little fire, the wind comes and becomes very big fire. It's out of controls. It burns everything. There is one very nice poem. Sabe sahayak sabal ke kohun sab nirmal sahay. Pavan jagavat aag ko deepai det bujhay. It's a beautiful poem. Beautiful poem. Sabe sahayak sabal ke. Everyone is supporting who is the strong one. Who is rich, who is strong, who is wealthy, have positions, etc., etc. Everyone is supporting and glorying the strong one. Sabe sahayak sabal ke kohun nirbal sahay. Nirbal means very weak, poor, many things which no one helps that person. If you walk on the street and you see someone sitting there, a poor person, asking for a few coins, little money,
what mostly people think, oh God, these beggars. And they will just drink, they will buy alcohol and drink the alcohol. But did you see that they will get up and go and buy the alcohol and drink? Still you did not give anything, but you give your negative thoughts. And these negative thoughts will multiply in you. It will reflect those negative qualities, what you think, oh God, what a terrible, what is these persons? They can't work, they don't do this. So who are we to judge them? If you don't want to give, don't give, but at least don't give negative words, which will only harm you, not that person. That's the only object. From this object, you are producing negative qualities within thy own conscious. And your awareness is overloaded. So there is no concentration. The disbalance comes within us. Sabe sahek sabalke. Everyone glorifies, supports who is the strong one. When someone is going to skiing and getting winner, everybody said, bravo, bravo, yes, yes, more. Or boxing, etc., etc., no? Sabe sahek sabal ko. Kohun nirbal sahe. But no one is glorifying on saying, bravo, or something, who is a poor one, very weak one. And even they don't notice that person.

is gone. So this means when there is little fire flame, little fire, wind will make it bigger one. But if there is a little candle flame with very fine little wind, it will blow off. But the same wind, if there is a piece of fire, it will make great, big. Because that is stronger than the and a little flame, tiny flame. Similarly, within us is that light of our life. Jivan Jyoti. Jivan Jyoti, the flame of the life. And this flame of the life would like to be brighter, would like to be growing, coming up. But day by day we throw garbage on this flame of our life. Again, we don't accept this. But you know and you think and I also think. But we are so experts, we don't express with our face or with our actions. But with the thoughts and inner certain organs, they are twisting in different form. Hate, jealous, conflict, eifersucht, has, etc., what we are saying. This is within us. And forgiveness, happiness, joy, kind, mercy, divine love, everything is also within us. It's blossoming in us. Where is the balance? What is the majority? Unfortunately, in many, the majority is the negative. Sabe sahayak sabal ko kohun nirbal sahay pavana jagavat aag ko deepai det bujhay. So, when certain person is in the troubles or this, less people will pay attention. Similarly, tapasya, our sadhana, what we would like to achieve, we have no inner strength. And that inner strength, if you can manage, then you have to swallow many bitter things. Is you have to walk like on the thorns and stones. You should be above your proudness. Your joy. And that's called tapasya. We can do tapasya at home also. We need not to go to the Himalaya. There will be the big problem with oxygen. Big problem, there is no shopping center. To buy a cup of milk, you don't know where you can go to buy. Also the tapasya. That's written in the Bhagavad Gita on 12th chapter. Hunger, thirst, name, fame, etc. It's very nice. When we read, it's beautiful. What a great was written. Oh,

yes, it is really a reality. But how must we accept? That's it. And when such a soul, such a great persons like all of you here sitting, then that place where you live becomes a holy. It's not easy to create a holy spot on this Holy Mother Earth. The Holy Mother Earth is itself is a spiritual, divine, everything, but the dormant spiritualities, consciousness, light, devotion, where certain yogis will make the tapasya. You live alone in your flat. Yes, you should know how you are living. Yes. Only you know the situation. Many comes at home within the four walls and feeling loneliness, this, that, many things. And there are many who just comes in this within four walls and they are finally so happy, thanks to God, I am at home and there is no one who disturbs me. Yes, now I can wash myself as I like, I can relax and meditate in asanas and read some nice book and send beautiful thoughts to the world. The whole building is having beautiful radiance of the spirituality from you. Everyone is benefiting, though they don't know. Doesn't matter. But it's going. And so, but still, it's within you the memory. And this you will not forget. From very childhood, you remember mother, how she was breastfeeding you, how she was taking care of you, how she was playing with you, how she cooked for you. I was eating, playing, schools, etc. When you were happy or unhappy, the mother was paying attention, of course, father too. But now, they are not there. It is, the memory is there. Pleasant and unpleasant situations, liking and not liking, good food and not good food, many things in our life which we experience from the childhood till now, and suddenly you come somewhere, is not that what you experienced and you lived. Now you have to play as a mother or father or best workers or the helper or the slave. It is no one who will support you. There is only one who supports us is our inner self. Our inner self will bring that supporting energy and attention into others that you will be again getting the feedback, that happiness and joy. Tyaga, renounce, tyaga, renounce, tyaga. Tyaga. Attachment, tyaga, krodha, anger, tyaga, hate, tyaga, desires, and receive the knowledge, tapasya, as to

qualities. That makes us the holiness or divine. While between the tyaga and attachment, this tapasya, what we do day by day, tapasya is a fire which burns all negative qualities, everything burns. The fire is one of the best element which purifies everything. Only it is a fire which will purify. And it burns everything which is temporary, which is not permanent, which is not good for your all five elements. From that is the five elements, the fire is the best. So, it is the fire which will purify everything, all the negative qualities. And so, many years, our beloved Sadguru Dev, Holy Guruji, was making having his tapasya. The place where in Khatu, what we call the Dhuna, there Holy Guruji lived. Many times alone, Holy Guruji, Mahaprabhuji was in the village Khatu, and there was only small village, little far, about 1 kilometer. No one there, no one, no electricity, no water. It was rain water collected. That is only what was available. No shops, no animals, cows, buffaloes, nothing, no goats. Yes, young man, he also came when he was 18 or something like this, 18, 19. Yes, that was the tapasya of Holy Guruji. He told many times, what is I am telling you? He said to me, Mahesh, it was not easy sometimes. Sometimes I was telling myself why I am here, what I am doing here, why I live such a life. I had very happiness, everything at home. And there suddenly big snakes appears, scorpion appears. Nobody appears except this. But it was because Mahaprabhuji's divine light, and he know this is the aim of my human life and this is the God for me. And he's protecting everything. It is the test. If I will stay or not, this is that. And so, now, when there was no one and nothing, but on his spot where he was sitting and walking and having all good and unpleasant and pleasant situations, vrittis, purified all with his mantras and writing bhajans. Now there become a Shiva temple on the name of Holy Guruji. Om Sri Madhveshwar Shiva Mandir. Now people coming from far distance and worshipping that Shiva temple in adoring to our beloved Holy Guruji. Yeah, you can make a temple also for you, but that will not be valid. Someone else have to create such a holy place. Is there something make everyone, or how to say, believing that yes, it is like that. Beside this, that is the glory
and tapasya of our beloved Sadgurudev Swami Madhavananji, Holy Guruji, that he brought the Alakpuriji there. Not that Alakpuriji brought the Holy Guruji to the Himalaya, but he brought from Himalaya to the desert in Khartu the Holy Guruji. It is his tapasya. It is his attraction. Means attraction of his tapasya, his bhakti, devotion, his faithfulness, his atma, jivatma, all the times through his mantra, all the times. And now, so we have there the seat of Alakpuriji. It's something great. It is something great. So tapasya means remain faithfully on your decision, your sadhana, your spiritualities. Not only when you feel troubles and unhappiness, then you run to the God. And when everything is okay, then you just forget. Equally. When we have problems, then God is within us. And when we are happy and everything, then he's just beside us. So, but don't neglect. He is there. And we should learn to say no to all negative qualities within us. So, negative and positive, it is in us. Happiness and happiness is in us. Concentration or no concentration is with us. Light or darkness, it is within us. Sorrow or happiness is within us. Love or hate is within us. God has given us all and both options. Uthan and Patan. So, Uthan is development, achievement. Patan is falling down, destroying, going back to the other life. So, only we can do ourselves to achieve. Other can, yes, inspire us, give some support verbally. Or if you have blessings and energy, you give the blessings. But finally, it is you who have to walk to that fountain where you can quench your thirst, where you can get the water. You have to walk there. That water fountain will not come to you. That's it. So, everything is within us, and be happy with this. And if there is weakness, then pray for that energy. There's no one who will come and hold your hand and say, get up. One time, two times, three times, okay, but cannot be always in a 24 hours in every situation when what is happening. So, we have one strong will and a strong energy and great things within us is our mantra. And this mantra will definitely will support us to continue our tapasya, means our sadhana. So, mind, it is in our mind. Man.
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Mind is difficult to control because we can't touch the mind. We had a talk in Jadan Ashram. One day came suddenly the Mr. Gulabji Kothari, you know him? So he came to the Jadan. And then he said, mind is like a reflection. Your own picture in the mirror. So you cannot correct your picture in the mirror. You can't catch. Or is in the water reflection. You can't catch that reflection. You have to, in the mirror, if you have some spot, don't try to clean the mirror. But you have to clean on reality. And so, this is the man lobhi, man lalachi, man chanchal, man chor, man ke mate na chaliye ghadi palak man aur. Therefore, we have to go above this mind. Then we come to that jivatma, and atma, and further. So tapasya, that is, many, many places are in the world where the great holy saints were there, full of the daya, or the mercy, full of the austerities, many, many things. So that became such a beautiful place, beautiful. When you just enter there in this spot, it's something divine energies. Of course, Jadan is the different where the Holy Guruji's mortal body is there. There's a different, and we are preparing now for the opening ceremonies. You have worked very hard. All you worked decades. It's already 3 decades. And this, now the tree is growing and now fruits are coming. We must, it is also selfish, but it is a good one. We should enjoy our fruits. And this opening is not just for one day or 1 hour. You know, when your Swamiji is going to do something, then it's

unvorstellbar. So that we openings for the Shiva temple and this, I would like to invite the Shankaracharyas, that an inauguration will be from them. Also will be yajnas and some politicians also, but many sadhus and many people. It will be 10 days festival. How much? 10 days. And unlimited people will come and everyone will eat. There will be drinking water, there will be resting, there will be playing ground for children, there will be also what you call the, we need, when there's about one day is coming, thousands of people, we need a bathroom, toilet for them, some will sleep, some will rest, somebody eat. There will be about at least 100 volunteers, including yourself. Yeah, that will something. It's a life. Live life, okay? When you die, Hari Om Tassat, we don't know where it will come. The dust, if it is burned, the dust is gone somewhere. Or under the earth, what happens? Kabir Das said in one poem, Mati kahe kumar ko tu kya moe, ronde moe. Ek din aisa aayega, main rundungi toy. The earth, the clay from which we make the pots. So the potter is squeezing this earth and preparing. So this clay tells this potter, what are you torturing me? Is it torturing very much? What are you torturing me? One day will come that I will torture you in me. Yes? It means we will be in the earth. And earth will squeeze us again. So this is that how. One day who knows where is gone. But that will remain. Your presence will remain forever there. Everywhere. So anyhow, that was like how a tapasya. So don't change your flats always. If you change the flats, then it's not so good. Because you have responsibility with the many flats. Now you leave your spirituality in every flat. And now who will take care there? That's it. So when you change your flat, then you have to have some disciple there to take care of that flat, even you are not anymore there. And that's your responsibility. So your soul will all the time wonder that nobody is looking after my energy. Yes, that situation of the life is very different. Human, because it's a human, is different than other animals. But even the animals follow their path. We have the highway, beautiful highway, going the bridge over or bridge under. But these animals, the wildlife, always have the same way to cross there or follow their path. Ancestors, their ancestors, how is possible that they are following? Because they know, they feel. Or the river, the water, how it's flowing. That is. So water is also have that consciousness. And that's why we call Bodha Jivot. Yeah? Water is alive. And now they declared, Radha was sending one article, they sent that Holy Ganga is a living being. It's not a water, it's like a human, it's living. And they explained
and declared by the Supreme Court. Many. It's not only the river Ganga. But you know, Ganga is came from Brahmalokas as a human. But not only we are saying what are that we call water is a life and life is a water. That's it. So if we are aware about this, everything in, and when you will develop spiritually, then you will see everything that's life. Morning when you get up and come to bathroom, and first time just you open your water and touches in your hands, how beautiful it is, how good feeling is. And you just put on your face. It's like a little baby crying and mother takes the baby in the hands. Similarly, or when you are very tired and sweating and this, you come and go in the bathroom and say, I am newborn. Who was that? That was the water, mother water, life water. Similarly, air, that oxygen, all five elements God gave us free. Take it. God gave us free happiness, joy, love, harmony, peace. Everything God gave us free doesn't cost any money. Why don't you be happy? Be happy. Happiness and unhappiness is in you. Don't blame others. That's it. So today is finished. It was about a spot of the tapasya where a saint, doesn't matter male or the female, who stayed and made the spiritual sadhana that becomes a holy place. But don't change always your desires and this and that. It's not easy to become a holy. We are on the way, you know. We are still not like this. We are so flexible, breakable, like they call in Austria, solity. You know? It's just your big life is broken. That's it. So we are not solid. That's why solidity. That's it. Therefore, takes time. Someone said, so many years I am here in Jordan or in ashram, make so much seva, but still have no any experiences. What experience do you want? Thanks to God that you know some experiences. And there are many, enough of the many experiences. Don't expect these miracles. Miracles happening every second, but you don't know. And biggest miracle is that you are alive. And second miracle, that you can repeat your mantras and you keep the light on in your lotus of the heart. Sri Deep Narayan Bhagwan ki Dev Purisha Mahadev Sadguru Swami Madhavananji Bhagwan ki Satya Sanatan Dharma ki Om.

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0: 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Madam. 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
1: jai. 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As you all know, our Sri Vishwadip Gurukul is a school for the last, let's say, 20 years is educating the children. Some of them you can see here. it was a Swamiji's project which our dear Vishwaguruji started long back, because education in a country which so huge population like India, it's very tricky. The system of Gurukuls, which was used from the ancient times of rishis, were still active in the beginning of 19th century, but with the coming of British to consolidate their power, they slowly dismantled this Gurukul system and started the English-based system. And but also not for everybody, only for selected people and so on. So the story, what I'm telling you, is from the end of 19th century. And the first school and actually university was actually founded in 1885, so which is quite late. In Bombay and so on. So this kind of school, which has very limited approach, left India quite, uneducated. And there were many schools, many children, many villages without any school or any kind of education. We know in Europe we have different system of numbers. Croatia has 5 million people altogether, which is completely, when we put in Indian terms, this is approximately one city. So India has at the moment 1.5 billion people. We in West cannot actually comprehend that it's really huge number. So it means.
0: And Croatia have 50 lakh. Sorry.
1: So we cannot comprehend these numbers that in one village like Jadan, they can be at least 5 to 10,000 students. In the area of Marwar Junction, where our ashram is situated, there can be at least 50,000 to 60,000, if not more, children who are studying. So now, the problem is how to give education to all these children, because education takes money. Education requires money, education requires books, and so on.
0: Tuni, hey beta Tuni, ja udhar ja ke bet.
1: So,
0: bas.
1: There are many, of course, the government is doing their best, and there are many NGOs, there are many societies which are helping, and one of societies which Vishwa Guruji formed is under the name of Gyanputra, which basically means the sons of the knowledge. So these people, these children, and the families from whom these children belong, they got free education, free books, free many things. Now, it's not a question of only education, because nowadays in our Western-based education, because of so much subjects we have to study, is actually the moral and thinking that is actually removed. Because to teach morality, it's actually the subject which is the base of all education, because first we have education from our parents. But now the parents go to work when you are 3-4 months old and you go to some kindergarten. So in this Gurukul, Swamiji is trying to bring back this old tradition, this old Indian tradition of rishis, in which the morality should be included in our, in education. But from the beginning, not from the end. Not when you go to the university that you start to learn about what is the morality and different ways and so on, but from the beginning. Because now in our science project, let's say, they can teach you how to make TNT, they can teach you how to make the bomb, gun, or whatever. But they will not teach you why to use it and how to use it. Not how to. They will teach you how to use it, but not why not. So this is the basic problem which now we can see in all around the world with all the many, all the things terrible that are happening. So because the people have the knowledge how to use the things in a bad way, but they don't have the mentality to decide that this is good or not good. So this thing Swamiji is trying to achieve in this Gurukul, to have according, because the modern education is modern education, we have to have it to be competitive in this world, but still on top of that, Gurudev is trying to put one more layer, which was actually before, even in our country was there, but then now we have these changes in education. But everything is going for the globalization, how the people can move from one place to another. So the children are actually educated in a very short spectrum. Here I had the opportunity to study with one teacher who was, she was brought up in a Gurukul system. And in a Gurukul, they have studied all the Bhagavad Gitas and Ramayana and Vedas and this and that. So they studied everything. So actually, I know, I have first-hand experience that I know that what they were studying, what they were learning in the Gurukul. And our Pushpaji from Jaipur Ashram, from Jaipur Yog Sadhana Ashram, which you met many times on webcast, she's also studied in Gurukul, which is a completely different system of study than nowadays, which is very commercialized. So these kind of studies we are trying to give to the to the children here, and these children will then hopefully try to improve the status of these villages which is around us. Because still the base of the India is in the villages. More than 67% of all population lives in villages. Of course, this is changing, but population, as you know, in India is huge, as I told in the beginning. So we are, Swamiji is trying very hard. It's, of course, very difficult because everybody wants to have computers, everybody wants to study, to have experiments with the chemistry or physics and so on. So this is quite, of course, it's a costly matter to pay the teachers. If you have good teachers, they require more money. If you have good equipment, this requires money and so on. So that's why we are thankful to all the supporters, all the donators who gave the money for this project of Gyanputra. अब आपके पास अब स्कूल में जाते हैं, आप स्कूल का समय हो गया, चालू भी हो गए, आप 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हैं। सो not only that we have a Gyanputra program here, we have also our with the blessings of our Gurudev, we have yoga programs here, and we have many our students from west who are coming and who are studying, some for the longer times, for some for the shorter time, and this is just that to see that learning never ends, and learning comprises also of the physical part, which we are trying to do here with the yoga, spiritual part with Swamiji's teachings of Ramayana, Mahabharata, and other Upanishads. So definitely, we are open university. We are open school. Of course, it's very difficult for many of us to get a visa, but still it's possible. So on this occasion of Guru Purnima, I would like to thank to our dear Gurudev, Vishwaguruji, Vishwaguru Swami Maheshwaran Puriji Maharaj, who gave us this opportunity, who gave us this ashram and this possibility to study Indian culture, to study the yoga, and to study old ancient traditions. With these words, I would like to finish. And I would still like to thank to all of you who came. I would like to thank to all of you who are donating and who wants to donate either by work and so on. Om sarve bhavantu sukhinah, sarve santu niramaya, sarve bhadrani pasyantu ma kaschidukh.

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0: Welcome for this session.
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0: Rivers.
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0: Etc.
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0: And people are very humble, kind, beautiful.
1: A ľudia sú tu veľmi pokorní, milí, nádherní.
0: And city is a city of the culture.
1: A toto mesto je mestom kultúry.
0: Well, in Indian it is said.
1: V Indii sa hovorí.
0: Vasudev Kutumbakam. The whole world is one family.
1: Celý svet je jednou rodinou.
0: The whole world is children of one God.
1: Na všetci sme deťmi jedného Boha.
0: Like for example here in Martin.
1: Ako napríklad tu v Martine.
0: They are living about 40,000 people.
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0: And wherever you go, you said I am from Martin.
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0: When you go out of country,
1: keď idete von z krajiny,
0: then you said I am Slovak.
1: Tak poviete som Slovák.
0: So the whole Slovakia is the one village, country, one family.
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0: When you go to Australia,
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0: then I'm from Europe.
1: Poviete som z Európy.
0: Likewise, we are all one family of one God.
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0: Then it is said,
1: hovorí sa,
0: if we believe,

0: Why we are separating?
1: Prečo sa oddeľujeme navzájom od seba?
0: That is a question.
1: To je tá otázka.
0: But it is said there is no races.
1: Hovorí sa, že nie sú žiadne rasy.
0: They declared also the scientist that they said there is only one race and that's called human.
1: Teraz to už uznali aj vedci, že už neexistujú žiadne iné rasy, iba jedna rasa a tou je človek.
0: And first human was now what we call China, Tibet.
1: Prvý človek sa narodil v oblasti Tibetu v Číne.
0: That before was the India.
1: Predtým to bola India.
0: The Shiva was the first one.
1: Prvým bol Shiva.
0: And at Mount Kailash.
1: Na hore Kailash.
0: Holy Mount.
1: Na svätej hore.
0: No one climbs there.
1: Nikto tam ešte nevyšplhal až na vrch.
0: And there are many people said, ask the mountaineers, they should climb to the Kailash Mount.
1: Veľa ľudí už žiadalo o to, aby mohli ísť na horu Kailash.
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0: they know where they should go and where they should not go.
1: Vedia, kam môžu ísť a kam by ísť nemali.
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0: And that is the holy Mount Kailash.
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0: they change their opinion, no, I will not climb on this holy mount.
1: Tak sa ich zámer zrazu zmení a už na tú horu nechcú vyliesť.
0: Shiva is that one is called Svayambhu.
1: Shiva sa nazýva Svayambhu.
0: Svayambhu means no one have created him.
1: A Svayambhu znamená, že ho nikto nestvoril.
0: Neither mother nor father.
1: Nemal matku ani otca.
0: He who himself have manifested from five elements.
1: On sa sám manifestoval z piatich prvkov.
0: And that Shiva and Shakti.
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0: Sometimes people are asking a question.
1: Niekedy sa ľudia pýtajú.
0: Who was the first?
1: Čo bolo prvé?
0: Chicken or egg?
1: Sliepka alebo vajce?
0: So answer is there.
1: Takže odpoveď je tam.
0: The Shiva.
1: Bol to Shiva.
0: Okay. Yes.
1: Áno.
0: He is the Svayambhu.
1: On je Svayambhu.
0: And Shiva is the Shiva is the author of the yoga.
1: A Shiva vytvoril jogu.
0: He appeared in the posture of meditation.
1: On sa zjavil v meditačnej pozícii.
0: So meditation begins from there.
1: Takže tam začala meditácia.
0: Except asanas, pranayams, etc.
1: Asany, pranayama a tak ďalej.
0: There is a unity.
1: Je to jednota.
0: Between Shakti and Shiva.
1: Medzi Shakti a Shivom.
0: Many will not understand.
1: Mnohí tomu nerozumejú.
0: But doesn't matter.
1: Ale na tom nezáleží.
0: It is the ages and ages. When Satyugas and Satyugas, more, many, many Satyugas.
1: Bolo to veľmi dávno pred mnohými Satyugami.
0: So roots of the yoga is there.
1: Tam začali korene jogy.
0: Now those who are practicing yoga.
1: Tí, ktorí cvičia jogu.
0: Those who are coming to meditation.
1: Ktorí sa snažia meditovať.
0: Who try to get mantra.
1: Tí, ktorí chcú získať mantru.
0: That means definitely There is the essence